0: position as they originally thought here.
1: Yeah, I think a block that was not legal or a hold.
0: Yep, they're going to say a legal block in the back, and it looks like it's going to get marked off from the 39, so that's going to push it back to about the 29-yard line for the Blue Devils to start first and 10.
1: Yeah, we saw him on the return there. We're going to see him get the ball quite a bit tonight. Liam Parrish, one of the seniors on this Blue Devil team, one of the fastest guys in the conference, and has a good mix of speed but also power where he can, you know, just blast through a linebacker when he needs to. So I look for him to get the ball not only on handoffs but maybe on some short passing routes too.
0: Braxton Schmidt will be the quarterback for the Blue Devils. Sends a man in motion. Parrish gets the little jet sweep. Has some room, 30, 34 yard line. So a gain of 5, and it'll be 2nd and 5 for the Blue Devils. Parrish, long and lanky, but has big strides and can get big chunks of yardage really quickly.
1: Yeah, and just like you saw on the return, and there on first down, able to get about half what you need for first down. And I think you're going to see a lot of those jet sweeps, wide receiver screens, little bubble routes.
0: Parrish going to go Wildcat, takes it, hands it off. That's going to be Cruz Brown, and they try a little pass, and it's intercepted by the Comets. A Napa Auto and Truck Parts turnover. That's a turnover, whether it's a football field or a cornfield. A good harvest takes the right team. Keep your farm equipment in the game with your local Danville, Covington, Rockville, and Cayuga Napa Auto Parts.
1: Yeah, it's one of the dangers of running a trick play. One, you do catch the defense off by surprise a little bit, but you have a freshman there throwing the football on a trick play instead of your quarterback. And, you know, when you do things like that, sometimes it leads to turnovers, and it happened there.
0: We saw Oakwood score on their first play of the game. We'll see if they can do it again here. Turn around, handoff. Up the middle, big run. We are going to see a touchdown on the second play from scrimmage. Kyler Johnson goes 57 yards for the touchdown.
1: I mean, this is about as perfect as things can go. We barely have a couple minutes off the clock, and on two plays, the Comets have scored twice. First, the 67-yard pass to Young. Kyler Johnson there. Nothing fancy. A handoff right up the middle, and he's able to find space. And then once he does, that speed that he has just blows past everyone else for the big score.
0: Now we'll see if the Comets decide to go for two, trying to even the scoreboard back up. And it does look like that's what they're going to line up for. Cabinet City, two-point conversion. Take handoff. No fake handoff. Throw and incomplete. So they didn't get the extra point. They didn't convert on the two-point conversion, but the scoreboard says with 10:54 left to go in the first quarter, Comets 12 and Blue Devils 0. And I was going to make the point, Rob, that after that return, it was going to kind of maybe throw some of that momentum back to the Blue Devils side after giving up that first play touchdown, but you turn the ball over and then give up a touchdown the first play after that. Coach Dodd's really got to find a way to get his team fired up and back on track.
1: Yeah, and that was the point of that trick play that they ran, was to try to capture that lightning in a bottle, get a little momentum on their side. You know, that throw it was underthrown a little bit. If it was thrown a little bit more accurately, it could have been a touchdown. I mean, it was a good ran play up until the throw. And so, you know, I think he's going to look for something. You know, he's going to continue to go deep into the playbook to try to find those little wrinkles. You know, Coach Dodd can generate momentum as good as any coach in the conference, and we've seen it year after year with, you know, onside kicks and squib kicks and all sorts of special teams tricks.
0: They're going to squib this one. It's a ground ball that's going to be fielded by Landon Packard, and that's going to be right around the 32, 33-yard line where Blue Devils will start first and 10. Now we'll see if the Blue Devils played a little more safely on these first couple plays.
1: Yeah, I think, you know, high percentage passes, little dump offs from the quarterback to his receivers, 5-6 yard routes. Start building that momentum up. It's only been a minute 7 off the clock so far.
0: Pass to the outside. Going to be caught by Parrish at the 39-yard line. Gain of six. The second down and four for the Blue Devils. But I agree, Rob, that's what they need to do. They need to run high percentage plays that can give confidence. Hey, we're getting yards. You don't have to get it all right now. There's no, you know, 12-point touchdown.
1: Yeah, you're absolutely right. And start building that momentum back up. You don't need to get it all on one play. You can do it on one great drive.
0: Handoff up the middle and a yard gain. That's Miles Kuhn on the carry. Bring up a third and three.
1: And a nice job there by the Comet defense. I mean, they just controlled the line of scrimmage on that play. There was nowhere for Kuhn to go. And so when that happens, you see rushes for no gains.
0: Blue Devils looking at their forearm bands to see what play they're running here on third and three. Schmidt in the shotgun. He'll send a man in motion. That's Parrish. Fakes it to him. Going to roll to the far side. Going to get chased. Fumbles the football. And I believe the Comets have jumped on it. Yes, they have. So Oakwood with two offensive possessions, two touchdowns on two plays. The Blue Devils, two offensive possessions, two turnovers, one interception, one fumble.
1: Yeah, and it was just a matter of, I think, not having a good grip on that football. It wasn't a ball that was punched out. And he was all alone when he lost that football. And just a miscue that you can't afford to have any time, but especially when you're down 12-0 in the first quarter and trying to build something.
0: That Napa Auto and Truck Parts turnover gives Oakwood the ball at the 34-yard line of the Blue Devils. Wallace going to go down the middle, has a man. It's incomplete, and it'll bring up second and 10. Looked like there was a little bit of early movement on that far side of the line for the Comets. Refs didn't see it. Almost looked like a CFL game where the wide receiver gets a couple of quick steps to the line.
1: Definitely got to a early start there. Not sure why we didn't see a flag. Maybe just wasn't seeing. I don't know. But incomplete pass. Really the first, you know, on three plays so far, the first miscue for the Comets.
0: They'll stay in the shotgun. Second and 10. Wallace takes the snap. Fakes, going to throw a little screen. That's Furry. He breaks the tackle. It's Young. He breaks the tackle. He gets to the end zone for his second touchdown of the game.
1: Yeah, and, you know, not bad coverage there for the Blue Devils. They had a defender right there on Young. He just made him miss, and once he did, there was no one else in the area code, and he just turns that up for that 34-yard touchdown to add to his 67-yarder. Already two catches, over 100 yards, and two touchdowns. I think Randy Moss had a stat line like that one time.
0: The Tricelli collision touchdown leads to the Cabinet City extra point. There's the snap. There's the kick. It's up, and it is good. 9:24 left to go in the first quarter. We're going to go ahead and take a break. Come back with the kickoff in just a moment. 19-0. Oakwood out to a quick lead here at Bismarck Henning Rossville Alvin High School on K-Rock.
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0: As we're back at Bismarck Henning Rossville Alvin High School on 94.9 K-Rock, 19-0 Oakwood with a big lead early here in the first quarter. And Rob, on that kickoff, again, the Comets didn't necessarily know the rules. They tried a little onside kick. It hit one of the guys. The kicker saw the football, just let Bismarck jump on it and get much better field position than taking a penalty and re-kick it. Hand off up the middle, and there's another fumble, but the Blue Devils able to jump on it. Gain of about 3 on the play.
1: Yeah, that a special teams miscue there. I mean, really could have blown up into something much bigger. The Blue Devil fell on it. Had he picked that up and ran, I mean, that might have been a touchdown there.
0: Second and 7 for the Blue Devils. They'll stay in the shotgun. Send a man in motion. Turn around, handoff. And the Comets all over that play. Isaac Cahill, no room to run, going to get thrown for a big loss on the play.
1: And Cooper Lappin, one of the seniors on this defense, great pursuit. He knew his assignment, and he just absolutely blew Cahill up in the backfield.
0: Loss of...
1: And you say those big guys aren't skilled.
0: Loss of 5 on the play. It's going to be third down and 12. New quarterback in for the Blue Devils. I think we're going to see this a lot this year. Rolling near side as Cruz Brown throws incomplete as he tried to hit Parrish on the sideline. And that's going to bring up a 4th and 12. And now Coach Dodd's got an interesting decision. You know, you've already given up 3 touchdowns. You're on the opponent's side of the 50. They are going to put the football. I wondered if he might go for it here.
1: Yeah, you know, usually... In the first quarter, with only 4 minutes used up, it'd be a no-brainer to punt. But usually you're not down 19-0 with only 4 minutes gone in the first quarter. So, you know, I don't hate the call here. It's 4th and 12. You got to find a way to get your defense to start making some stops.
0: Punt heads towards the sideline and will go out of bounds. Somewhere between the 20 and the 25. We'll see where the referee puts it. I was going to say 21, but he's walking a little forward. Actually, was a yard back from where I thought. He's going to put it right at the 20. So first and 10 for the Comets from there. Again, they lead 19-0 with 8:01 left to go in the first quarter. I don't know that either team would have predicted that this game would have started this way.
1: Yeah, I mean, these big plays that the Comets are running have really been, you know, kind of one-guy mistakes here and there. You've seen Young beat a couple guys in coverage.
0: Wallace on the carry, going to pick up about 5 as he gets it to the 25. Tackle on the play by Lucas Boyd for the Blue Devils. Actually, they're only going to give him 4. I thought they put it down at the 25, but they're going to spot it at the 24. So second 6 for Oakwood. See if Wallace opens it up here. Trips to the near side, 1 to the far side. Furry in the backfield now. Going to get the handoff and fumble on the play. Did the Blue Devils get a chance to get one back? And it looks like they did. Another Napa Auto and Truck Parts turnover. This time the Blue Devils get it, and they're going to have great field position.
1: And that ball knocked loose at the point of collision, getting a hand in there, knocking that football out. And this is the kind of things when you're up 19-0, you can't afford to have those fumbles. The Comets have all the momentum in the world going into this drive. You know, we're talking about how fast are they going to score on this one. They, you know, ran a handful of plays and got to the end zone 3 times. But this is where, you know, comebacks can make. When you hand the ball over on the 20, your own 26-yard line, the Blue Devils don't have far to go to get their first score.
0: Now the Blue Devils are going to have to call a timeout. 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But again, you know, and we talked about it this morning on Saturday Morning Sports Talk about how week 1, you have to minimize all of the false starts, jumping off sides, and plays like that where guys don't necessarily know where to line up, so they're scrambling around trying to, you know, get where they need to be, and coach has to burn a timeout because it play clock's about ready to run out.
1: Yeah, and, you know, we talk about all the returning players, but sometimes we don't talk about the guys that, hey, this is their first time playing a varsity football game, and they're not used to just those regular occurrences of, you know, what it's like after a turnover for the offense to rush on the field and stuff like that, those quick turnover moments. And you only get better at that with repetitions and more practice at it, whether it's on Friday, Saturday night, or if it's, you know, during the week, during practice. But I think something that I think both teams are going to add to the practice plan for next week is just getting into those routines.
0: Schmidt takes the snap, going to hand it off to Parrish. Parrish gets to the outside, gets to the 25, and out of bounds, maybe at about the 24. Only a gain of a couple. It'll be second and eight. The other thing about that, Rob, is with the changes in the way things are done in high school football in Illinois this year, they've started a week earlier because they added a week of playoffs, so practice time hasn't been as much as you would normally have in the offseason leading up to the season.
1: Yeah, you're absolutely right, and kind of puts a rush to get everything you want to cover preseason.
0: Run up the middle, get another gain of a couple yards. Going to bring up a third down for the Blue Devils. Be third and close to five. It was Miles Kuhn on the carry.
1: Miles Kuhn, 5'7", sophomore on this team. We've seen sophomores and freshmen already carrying the ball as well as making some passes. Very different situation than what the Comets have.
0: Snap back, Schmidt, and there's a flag. They're going to call the false start on the Blue Devils. So, again, you had it third and manageable, third and five, four down territory probably. Now, all of a sudden, that false start play takes you back to a third and 10.
1: Yeah, and those are those moments when you're, you know, trying to mount a comeback from an early deficit that you can't have.
0: Mistakes just get exponentially more damaging the more the way this game's going right now. A couple of ball fakes. Schmidt throws it over the middle. Parrish can't get it as it was thrown behind him. And, man, that was a bullet. And it's going to bring up fourth down.
1: And, again, I think some of those first game jitters, the fakes, he did a great job selling it. And he had lots of time. There was no defenders there. But the way he whipped that ball out, you would have thought he was drastically under pressure. So just one of those things that the reps, the game time reps that you get that make you feel a little bit comfortable. Right now it looks like Braxton Schmidt is still a little bit uncomfortable there in the backfield.
0: They're going to go for it on fourth and 10. Little screen pass. And that's going to be tackled for a loss. And it's going to be a Napa Auto Parts turnover on downs and give it back to the Comets.
1: Yeah, Cale Thomas, one of the senior linebackers for Oakwood, did a great job sniffing out that screen, stuck with his guy, knew his assignment, and comes up with the tackle. Didn't let that screen fool him.
0: 6 minutes, 18 seconds left to go in the first quarter. Oakwood leading 19-0, and they have the football back. It'll be first and 10 from the 29. Oakwood in the traveling whites, trimmed in purple stripes. Oakwood on the road. They were supposed to be home. Blue Devils in the home blues, trimmed in silver and in white. Jathan Perez gets the little pitch and wiggles his way across the 35, close to the 37-yard line. And Parrish going to have to come out of the game as he lost his helmet. So he'll take one play on the bench. Oakwood hurries up. They want to catch the Blue Devils down one of their better players. And a turnaround, handoff. And that's going to be close to a first down. We'll see if they give it to him. It was Johnson on the carry. And it looks like they're going to say he's short. I haven't seen them say they're going to bring the chains in. So it'll be third and less than a yard.
1: Yeah, and from here, I mean, it looks at least close enough to think about measuring, but maybe we're kind of at a funny angle, so maybe not.
0: Well, they're trying to save you some money on a steak and lobster dinner. Third and less than a yard. Going to go under center. See if Wallace just keeps this one. He does. Picks up the first down across the 40 to about the 41. And that's one thing we haven't seen yet from Wallace or talked about is the fact that not only can he throw it, but if they need him to run it, he's got pretty quick legs.
1: Yeah, I mean, he does a great job. We saw a little bit of it with him moving around in the pocket. But he can be. We've seen a couple times where he's been the lead rusher for his team in a Friday night game, and so if everyone's covered downfield, you got to have someone kind of spying in on him to prevent him from running and picking up first downs.
0: Only two receivers to the near side on this first and 10. Wallace going to throw to the sideline, has a man open, and it's caught. Nice catch that time, as Jathan Perez hauled it in right at midfield, so a gain of 9.
1: Yeah, and a great job of awareness for Perez there, of knowing where the sideline is and where, you know, you get that foot down, make sure you have at least that one foot in bounds.
0: Snap back, handoff. Johnson going to get hot behind the line of scrimmage. Loss of 2. Be second down and 12.
1: And that Blue Devil defensive line, nice job just crashing down, stopping Johnson in his tracks. And there were three guys there in the backfield to stop him and had nowhere to go.
0: Actually, I take that back. It's going to be third down and 2 for the Comets. See if they go back to Johnson here, or if they try to throw it.
1: You know, with third and 2, not a bad option to go deep on this one.
0: They fake the pitch, throw a little screen pass. That's Young, and Young's going to get wrapped up, and that'll bring up fourth down. Schmidt in on the tackle along with Parrish for the Blue Devils. Good defensive stand that time for BHRA. Boy, did they need it.
1: Well, and what I love was watching those defensive linemen and linebackers not fall for the acting. A lot of time you get sucked in to pursue the quarterback. They stayed back, knew what was going on, and prevented that screen from getting any positive yardage.
0: Nathan Young to punt the football for the Comets. Good snap. He sends a high spiral. Fair catch called for and caught by Schmidt. Boy, he almost dropped that one.
1: Yeah, he did a little juggling act there at the end. And it's a good thing he called for that fair catch, because if not, while he was juggling it, probably would have had a helmet in his chest and would have knocked that thing free.
0: 2:52 left to go in the first quarter here at Bismarck Henning Rossville Elvin High School. Oakwood leading 19-0. They scored on basically three plays.
1: Well, what a wild first quarter. We've had 3 scores, 3 turnovers. Mitch just... been a weird one already.
0: Expect nothing less from us. Little screen pass to the outside. Kuhn gets to about the 23. Maybe the 24 is where they'll say he's down. Gain of 5. Be second down and 5 for the Blue Devils. And again, I think they need to focus on running plays that are going to be successful. Get that momentum. Get that, you know, confidence in your offense and what it's doing.
1: Well, not only the entire offense, but specifically building that confidence of your quarterback and making him feel like, hey, we can come back from 19-0. And you start with little dump-off passes, those high-percentage plays, screens, some little slants.
0: Play clock down to 2, and they just get it off. Kuhn going to jump around, and he gets brought down right about the line of scrimmage. It'll bring up a 3rd and 5. Believe that was Emmett Grimm that came in to make the tackle for the Comets. Down to 1:40. Schmidt in the shotgun. Kuhn to his right. Two receivers each side. Schmidt looks, throws the out route. Parrish drops the football. Probably should have had that one. It would have been a first down if he'd have brought it in.
1: Yeah, two defenders nearby.

0: Devils as it rolls down to about the 33-yard line. That's where Oakwood has it first and 10.
1: Weston Frazier, who's on the Comets, dove on top of that football at the end of that play. He's probably going to get a talking to from coach because that ball didn't need to be touched by a Comet to move on. And very easily, we talk about all the time with that odd-shaped football, something like that could end up in a turnover.
0: Well, again, they misplayed the kickoffs where you have to touch the football as opposed to a punt where you don't have to touch the
1: right.
0: ball. So, you know, mixed signals, but you've got to know the mixed signals.
1: And those are the things you'll clean up later on in the week in film, but
0: run up the middle to about the 35-yard line. Gain of 2 on the play. Kyler Johnson on the carry. So, you know, you were talking about improvements. Defensively, the Blue Devils have improved in the fact they're not giving up those big plays right now.
1: Yeah, looking specifically at Kyler Johnson, very first carry he had went 57 yards for a touchdown. Since then, it's been 3 carries for 3 yards total. So they did a nice job of closing up those lanes on the defensive line.
0: 37 seconds left to go on the game clock here in the first quarter. Wallace hands it to Johnson. Johnson again tries to find some room, gets a couple more to about the 37. It'll bring up third down, and I would almost bet that we're at the end of the first quarter. In fact, the Comets heading to the sideline, so that tells me they're just going to let the rest of this clock go out. So we'll go ahead and take a break. End of the first quarter, our score, Oakwood 19 and the Blue Devils 0. 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
0: Ready for the second quarter, and Oakwood will have a third down. They lead 19-0. It'll be third and about 6 for the Comets. See if the Blue Devils can get a stand here, force another punt. Would bet they're going to throw the football here. One receiver to each side as Wallace takes the snap. There's a flag on the play. Throw and caught. Going to be short of the first down. Or are they going to say incomplete, maybe? Probably doesn't matter as the flag is on the field. False start against the Comets. And because it was incomplete, the Blue Devils going to turn down the penalty, make it fourth down, and the Comets are going to punt the football.
1: Yeah, and one of the tough things with, you know, it sounds silly to say this, but one of the tough things about being up by 3 scores this early is taking your foot off the gas pedal a little bit. And, I don't know if it's a mindset thing or if it's the Blue Devils making adjustments, but how we saw the Comets start and how they're feeling right now are vastly different.
0: Punt down the field, going to get a good roll for the Comets down to about the 20-yard line, and that's where BHRA will start first and 10. Seen a couple really good punts in this game at the, you know, kind of 1A, 2A level.

0: Well, you never know how that's going to go, especially early in the season, but both teams have come out with some pretty good punts.
1: Yeah, and good high arcing kicks, not necessarily, you know, sometimes you see a long punt, but it's just kind of a line drive that got a good roll. This is, both, like you said, both sides doing a nice job in that department.
0: Schmidt in the shotgun for the Blue Devils. First and 10 from their own 20. Snap, fake, handoff, and again, the Comets jump inside, stop that play before it gets going.
1: Yeah, just absolutely nowhere for him to go. The Comets did a nice job on that defensive line again.
0: It was Cahill on the carry. He's going to lose three. Be second down and 13 for the Blue Devils.
1: But they're just continuing to crash that line of scrimmage. And when you try to have those sweeps and, you know, different things going on in the backfield, that lane that they're normally in, there's doesn't exist anymore.
0: Schmidt going to throw and incomplete. Connor Benjamin, the intended receiver, and he watched that hit the ground in front of him. It'll bring up a third and 13.
1: And it looked like Schmidt may have lost a little control of that football as it was coming out of his hand.
0: Well, in talking to Coach Dodd before the game, they were going to throw it a lot, and he has. Last year, they were more run-based. This year, they're going to throw the football. Schmidt looks, throws, and it's incomplete. Two Blue Devils had a chance at that football. Neither one could come up with it. Again, a hard line drive throw.
1: Yeah, and sometimes taking a little that heat off your throws is going to improve the accuracy. Not every throw has to be one of those Brett Favre cannon launchers. You know, sometimes it's the finesse throw that really gets to the completion.
0: Cruz Brown to punt, sends it to the near side, going to take another good roll. Picked up at about the 49 by Perez, and he'll get it close to the 41. And good field position for the Comets to start their next drive.
1: And Perez, we've seen do a little bit of everything. Nice return there on the punt. He's had a couple good catches and running out of the backfield, too. Kind of that utility position guy where they use him all over the field.
0: He started since he was a freshman.
1: Yeah.
0: He's a junior, so he's got one more year. And, you know, you heard from the coaching staff when he was a freshman, watch this kid. He's going to be really good, and he's shown why they were so high on him. Two receivers far side, one near side. Perez in motion. They're going to fake pitch to him. Wallace gets a man open, throws it, complete, and a big play to about the 15. Fumble on the play. Blue Devils pick it up, and they're going to try to advance it. And back to about the 21-yard line. So Cale Thomas had the ball, was heading towards the end zone, lost control of it. I don't know if he was switching arms or what he was doing, but ended up popping out of his hand, and the Blue Devils get another Napa Auto Parts turnover.
1: Yeah, we've seen that now happen on both sides where a player is fumbling a football that they're not getting. Usually it's at a point of contact. A helmet hits it, an arm punches it out, something. But just as he's running, kind of knocked it loose himself and gave up the turnover. Blue Devils got to find a way to start capitalizing on these mistakes the Comets are making.
0: Well, they just made one of their own with a low snap. Schmidt had to get on the ground to pick it up. Loss of about four. It'll be second and 14. Another thing we were talking about on Sports Talk this morning, Danville had a problem with their snaps last night where it would either go over the guy's head on a punt or a shotgun formation or roll like that one did. And, you know, again, you don't get enough reps in practice necessarily to shore that up. Schmidt, little screen pass. It's going to be caught. And Kuhn going to get brought down after a gain of only a couple yards. It'll bring up a third and long for the Blue Devils.
1: Yeah, good idea there. I like the play call, but didn't fool the defense, and they were able to stay in position, stay where they're supposed to be, continue their assignments, And once that screen happens, if they know it's coming, you can't really do much with it.
0: Schmidt tried to hit Parrish, and that one's going to be knocked away, and it'll bring up fourth down. 9:29 left to go in the first half. Blue Devils trail 19-0 to the Comets, and they're about to punt it back to them.
1: It seems like the Blue Devils just haven't been able to get into a groove yet. They're having moments of good plays and stops and just haven't been able to piece it all together. But they've been hanging around. We talked about the Comets had three scores within the first 3 minutes of this football game. Haven't done anything since.
0: Line drive picked up by one of the up men. And down the sideline, heading inside the 10-yard line, was Weston Frazier.
1: Great job there by Frazier.
0: Yeah, he wasn't expected to get that punt, but it was, like I said, a line drive right to him.
1: Yeah, and, you know, sometimes it's those moments that you make when you're not supposed to get the football that kind of act as an audition. You know, it's an opportunity to do something, and yeah, he had his opportunity, and he did something with it, given the Comets the ball with just 7 yards to the end zone.
0: Yeah, first and goal, Oakwood, trying to add to their 19-0 lead. Wallace in the shotgun. Kyler Johnson behind him. They hand it to Johnson. Fights his way down to the four. So a gain of three. Be second down and goal for the Comets.
1: You know, they could do that a couple more times. It wasn't the biggest run, but do that a couple more times. You're in the end zone.
0: Looks like you run the same formation. Young split out near side. Perez to the far side. Two backs in the backfield this time. Handoff up the middle. And another gain of a couple yards. Evan Crutcher on the carry for the Comets. Be third and goal from right around the 3-yard line. If the Blue Devils can stop Oakwood here from getting points, that'll be huge.
1: Yeah, I mean, that could be one of those momentum flippers that they need to happen. I'd look for a little play action here. We saw two runs. You're kind of lulling them in. If I'm Coach Dodd right now, I'm telling my defense, stay with your man. Don't fall for anything.
0: Wallace going to throw. Looks, lots of time. Rolls near side, throws to the back of the end zone, intercepted! And the Blue Devils going to take the knee and get to the 20-yard line. Nice job on the Napa Auto and Truck Parts turnover. Isaac Cahill with the interception in the end zone. Nice read on that pass.
1: Yeah, great job by Reed on that pass. And, you know, one of those plays for Alex Wallace where sometimes it's better just to throw it away. I mean, or even tuck it and run with it at that point. You had lots of space. There's no real threat coming at you. Just tuck that ball and run for those last 4 yards.
0: Schmidt, first and 10 from the 20, back in the shotgun. Blue Devils trail by 19. Throw in the middle, caught by Kuhn. He fumbled the football, and I thought the Blue Devils jumped on it. We'll see when they umpile everybody which way the referees point. It's going to be Blue Devil ball. Gain of one, second down and nine. Both teams having trouble with the dropsies with the football, giving the other team a chance to get those turnovers.
1: Yeah, I mean, it's something different. Do they inflate the ball more than they usually do? Or the new gloves, something seems off. We've seen the ball fumbled this many times in such a short time period. And it's not the same guy.
0: A little bit of a high snap. Schmidt has a man wide open down the field. Incomplete. Just overthrew Connor Benjamin. And it'll bring up a third and nine. Boy, that was going to be a huge play if he brought that in.
1: Yeah, and looked like Benjamin maybe stutter-stepped a little bit. Like he wasn't sure it was coming to him. And all of a sudden he saw it throw it. Oh, I got to go get that. Again, one of those miscues that seemed to be plaguing this Blue Devil team early on. It's like if they can clean that up, like they're so close to some of these big plays, just not able to string them together.
0: Third and nine for BHRA. Fumble on the snap. Schmidt looks, throws, and it's incomplete. It's going to be fourth down. Was he out of the tackle box? Really didn't have a receiver in the area. Threw it away just to save the play.
1: Yeah, I think he was out of that tackle box. And I think, you know, a good awareness there. You know, it's an incomplete pass on third down, and you never want to see that. But for Schmidt not to dive on it and instead pick it up and throw it out of bounds, saved you a couple yards.
0: High punt heading this way. Hits and out of bounds at around the 46 or 47. They're going to say 47-yard line. We've got a penalty flag on the play. See what that does for us here. And it's going to be a holding call against the Comets. So they'll back them up 10 yards. I'm presuming that's post-kick. If it was pre-kick, I believe that's a first down for BHRA, but it is going to be post-kick. So they'll move it back 10 yards. Be first and 10 for Oakwood at their own 43-yard line. 6:52 left to go in the first half. Oakwood leads 19-0. If nothing else, Blue Devils got to be really liking their defense right now. Caused some turnovers and stalled this potent Oakwood offense for a couple of drives.
1: Yeah, if you erase three gigantic plays that happened early in this game, we start lifting them up and you have a
0: offside
1: call on the defense as soon as we start. Typical for behavior of us. But no, this Blue Devil defense has done a nice job stepping up again. Three big plays that went for scores early on, and in some cases it was the difference of one guy getting beat. They've seemed to clean that up and have able to hold them scoreless since 3 minutes into the first quarter. And they're hanging around. You know, they're still down 19-0, but they're hanging around in what could be a much bigger deficit, which you never want to hear if you're on the other side.
0: Wallace, hands off. Johnson going to get wrapped up from behind. Right at the line of scrimmage, it'll be second and 5. I'm surprised Oakwood hasn't gone back to that deep pass that they scored their first touchdown on and about had another one, but it was overthrown by a couple of yards. But the receiver was wide open on both of those plays.
1: Yeah, you know, and it's that the danger of, you know, do you kind of go into that time control a little bit too early where you want to run the ball maybe more than you should be doing it because you want to run out the clock? Well, it's still the second quarter. You got to keep your foot on the gas pedal. Don't be afraid to chuck it downfield, especially when you're playing Coach Dodd, because you know Coach Dodd, if he was up 19-0, not afraid to continue passing.
0: Absolutely. Wallace in trouble, throws downfield, and Perez can't get it. He was overthrown. Again, those are the even though that didn't work, that's the type of play that if that pass is a little more accurate, Perez has got a big play. He was open.
1: And it thins out the defense. They can't stack the box if they think you might chuck it down the field for 20-some yards. So it keeps the defense honest when you continue to pass like that.
0: And actually, there was a penalty on the play. It was a false start against or a legal formation against Oakwood. BHRA going to decline the penalty. Then it'll bring up a third down at 5. Kind of surprised they turned that down. You know, I know he's playing downs here, but where they're at on the field, pushing them back 5 yards wouldn't hurt much there.
1: Yeah, I think that shows the confidence he has in his defense to get a stop here.
0: Looks like we've got another Culver's timeout on the field. We'll take it. 6 minutes left to go in the first half. 19-0, Oakwood leading BHRA.
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0: Incomplete pass is going to bring up fourth down as the Blue Devils again come out and do a good job on defense, get the stop they need, and we'll have a chance to get the ball back.
1: Yeah, the Blue Devils are keeping them in this football game so far. The offense has struggled, but this defense, again, first 3 minutes, vastly different than what we've seen since then.
0: Young sends it down the field. Going to hit it about the 17, roll inside the 10, down to about the 5 or 6 yard line, and it'll put the Blue Devils in a big hole offensively, but they do get the ball back without giving up points.
1: And another great punt. I mean, you can't pick it up and place it much better than that one within, you know, just outside the 5 yard line. Great field position, the defense. To step in there, and you know, with the turnovers that we've seen, if I'm Coach Lee on the Oakwood sideline, I'm telling my guys, hey, try to punch that ball loose, force a turnover, and get a defensive score.
0: Get pressure on the quarterback if he's going to throw the football. Little quarterback draw as Parrish in the Wildcat takes it, picks up a couple. He really hasn't touched the football very much since the early parts of this game.
1: Yeah, just a couple catches, and that's his third rush there.
0: They've tried to hit him with the pass a couple of times, but a little bit of an inaccuracy from the quarterback. Gain of 2 on the play, we'll say. Second down and 8 for the Blue Devils. Schmidt in the shotgun. Play clock down to 10. Takes the snap, looks. Throws, it's going to be complete. Nice back shoulder catch that time by Connor Benjamin, and that's a first down for the Blue Devils.
1: Yeah, great catch there by Benjamin. I'm not sure that ball was thrown to him. Great job coming up with it. Parrish was kind of in the area. Normally when you have two receivers in the same area, someone's not in the right spot, but you know, it doesn't matter if you catch it and pick up the first down.
0: Schmidt takes it. Going to throw, has time, looks down, and incomplete. I think it was intended for Drew DuBois, and it was incomplete. It'll be second down and 10, 4:41 left to go till halftime. Blue Devils trail by 19, but they picked up a Leonard Seed Service first down on that last pass play.
1: Yeah, and if the Blue Devils are able to, you know, put together a drive and score, they're going to be in great position. Starting the second half, they're going to get the ball first. They're right back in this football game.
0: Miles Kuhn on the carry. Gets it out to the 27-yard line. Gain of 3. It'll be 3rd and 7 for the Blue Devils. Again, Schmidt in the shotgun. Comets jump off sides, and that will help the Blue Devils with a 3rd down and a lot shorter. 3rd down and about 3.
1: Yeah, and it's tough for that defensive line. They're chomping at the bit. They see 3rd and 7. They know it's a passing down. They're tucking their ears back, getting ready to go, and then the quarterback yells go, and Nobody else moved but you.
0: Watch the ball, not the player.
1: That's right. Good job there by Schmidt of selling it.
0: He's going to perish. Ooh, Parrish took a big hit as he went across the line. He's kind of been leaning down a little bit at times, like he was maybe hurt a little earlier in this game, and he's not hurt there. Man, he took a big-time hit going up the middle on that carry.
1: Yeah, you can hear the clang of the shoulder pads up here, even with our headphones on. I wouldn't be surprised for another hard count here.
0: Fourth and one. They're going to at least line up to go for it. Yeah, they're going to try to get him to jump. See if Coach Dodd burns his final Culver's timeout here. And he does. We'll go ahead and take it. 3:55 left to go in the first half. 19-0, Oakwood with the lead over BHRA here on the Game of the Week on K-Rock.
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0: And the Blue Devils go for it and pick up the first down on a dive up the middle. So that's huge for this Blue Devil offense to keep possession of the football.
1: Yeah, they needed it. And they haven't had a ton of first downs in this first half, but a crucial one there. And something to continue to build off on this, what could be their last drive of the half.
0: They are out of timeouts, by the way. Schmidt takes, turns, fakes, going to roll the far side, stops, throws, and almost intercepted but caught by the Blue Devils. Down the field they go to the 15, 10, 5, and touchdown. The Blue Devils are on the board.
1: A lucky little bounce for the Blue Devils turns into what could be the momentum shaker. What looked like an interception he just wasn't able to come up with turns into the touchdown for the Blue Devils. And, man, what a play.
0: Drew Dubois with the big catch and run for the big touchdown for the Blue Devils. The Tricelli collision and repair touchdown gets Bismarck Henning Rossville Alvin on the board. And they are going to line up and go for the Cabinet City extra point. Good snap, good place, kick on the way, it's up, and it is good. 3:21 left to go in the first half. Blue Devils finally get on the board, and Rob, that's huge right there.
1: Yeah, I mean, it seemed like there were some bad luck things happening for the Blue Devils early on and just weren't able to string things together. They're looking for that momentum tipper, and there it was. Like, and now it's, what can you do? The defense has been strong for most of this game, albeit the first 3 minutes was not ideal, but since then they've been incredible. And now the Blue Devils with their first score, we talked about, they're hanging around. You didn't finish them off in the first half. The longer you let them hang around, stuff's going to happen. I wouldn't be surprised if we see an onside kick.
0: I was just getting ready to ask you that.
1: Textbook Coach Dodd would be good to go onside kick here, so the Comets have to be ready for it.
0: And that's the thing, Rob, that I hate about the NFL.
1: They took that away.
0: They took it away for no reason. No good reason, anyway.
1: Yeah.
0: Blue Devils to kick from the 40-yard line. They now trail by 12, 19-7, with 3:21 left to go in the first half. Ball at the 40, ready to go back to the Comets. Here's the approach. They're going to send it midway down and fielded by the Comets at about the 37-yard line by Young.
1: Yeah, smart play there by Nathan Young. Just get that ball and get down.
0: Yeah, don't turn it over.
1: The Blue Devils don't have any timeouts. Worst case scenario, you run out the clock.
0: Still up by 12.
1: Yeah. Worst case scenario, you try to do something there and it ends up in a turnover. So smart play just to get that ball, hit the turf, and get your offense on the field.
0: Wallace leads the team to the line of scrimmage. He'll go shotgun first and 10. Johnson behind him. Turn around, handoff. Johnson hits the line of scrimmage, fights his way forward, went down kind of awkwardly, maybe got back to the line. Maybe, yeah, right back to the line. Second and 10 for the Comets.
1: Again, this Comet offense, first carry for Kyler Johnson as a 57-yard touchdown run. Since then, 8 yards on 7 carries. They have locked him down. There's nowhere for him to run anymore.
0: Snap, turn around, fake. Wallace going to roll. In trouble, throws, caught. And not much there as Young picks up maybe 2 on that catch. Thought the Blue Devils were going to get called for offsides, but apparently they didn't cross the line of scrimmage. And then Oakwood tried to quick snap to catch him when they were trying to regroup from that. And still the Blue Devil defense has come up big and forced a 3rd and long.
1: Yeah, defense lineman Vince Lane definitely jumped, but didn't really get into that neutral zone when he did it. So no flag there. Good call.
0: 2 receivers to each side. 3rd down and 8. Under 2 to play here in the half. Blitz coming. A little screen pass. And Parrish is going to catch his man before he gets to the line of scrimmage. But we have a flag down. Do we have roughing the passer? Yes, we do. And that's going to be a huge penalty against the Blue Devils.
1: Yeah, I mean, that's when you're trying to get a stop and you do. It turns out there's a penalty. And you know, on those screen passes, it's tough because you're trying to they're trying to bait you to, you know, go after the quarterback. And when you do it and you're a step too late, it ends up being a penalty. So
0: what would have been 4th down and a punt that probably would have given the Blue Devils pretty good field position now moves it across the 50-yard line for the Comet offense. 1st and 10 from the 46 of the Blue Devils. Down to about 1.5 minutes to go in the half.
1: I think a good time here right now to take a shot downfield.
6: Hey, watching for swipe.
0: Turn around, handoff, Johnson. Another gain of 1 or 2. They're playing very conservative right now. And I get that. I think they're trying to get to the locker room with the lead.
1: Yeah, you know the defense doesn't have any timeouts. I'm more of the school of thought that you keep your foot on the gas pedal and try to extend this lead because you know across that sideline, Coach Dodd he's a trickster, and he has tricks up his sleeve that can just snag momentum at any time.
0: And the Blue Devils get the ball to start the 2nd half.
1: Yeah.
0: Wallace back to pass again. A good rush from the Blue Devils down the field and incomplete. And it stops the clock with 43.3 seconds left. It'll bring up a 3rd and long for Oakwood.
1: Yeah, I like the shot that you take there. Obviously, didn't come up with the 1st down, but you have yourself now in a 3rd down situation. If you want to, you can run the ball. Clock should run out. And you go into halftime up 19-7.
0: Even if you have to punt it, hit it to the end zone, and they've got 80 yards to go in a very short amount of time. Snap, fake, throw, screen pass, caught by Furry. Furry into the open field, breaks the tackle, 30 to the 20, still on his feet, 10, 5, and close to the end zone, but I don't think he got in.
1: Yeah, I look just shy. But the clock's going to stop here for a moment to move the chains, and timeouts are there.
0: Yep. There's one called by Oakwood. With 31.1 seconds, they'll have it first and goal at the 1 yard after the very long pass play and the Leonard Seed Service first down.
1: Yeah, I like the play call there on the screen. It's a high percentage pass. You're going to likely connect and keep the clock moving if it doesn't, or it can blow up into a big play too, which is exactly what happened, and now puts them in a position where they can score once more before the end of the half.
0: And they got it into the hand of one of their elusive guys, very quick and shifty.
1: Yeah, Furry's a guy who, you know, we haven't called his name a ton tonight, but he's been on the field all the time. And, you know, with the Jathan Perez's and the Nathan Young's, you kind of forget about him. And once you do, he'll make you pay for it.
0: And he was in the open field with momentum. It wasn't like he was going from a dead stop.
1: Yeah.
0: First and goal for the Comets. Wallace under center. Takes, going to try to go forward, reaches, doesn't get to the end zone.
1: And that reach can be dangerous sometimes if a guy swats at that ball and knocks it loose.
0: Going to get another timeout called by Oakwood, a Culver's timeout. Hey, Indian's Pizza opens 7 days a week. Great specials, including an extra large pizza with up to three toppings, six breadsticks, and a 2 liter of soda, just $25.50. Get one of their takeout take and bakes as well. Take it home. Make it there. Indian's Pizza, 1 mile south of Tilton on Georgetown Road. 20.5 seconds left. Blue Devils stopped that first down play.
1: And if you're running the ball here, you really need to have two plays called during this timeout, because with 20 seconds left and no timeouts left, you're not going to have an opportunity to huddle back up and call something.
0: They've got an extra back in the backfield to block. I thought the Blue Devils were out of timeouts. Apparently not. Apparently they had one.
1: Well, good call there by Coach Dodd. Got to see what the offense is bringing out there and can make any adjustments or play call changes that he would otherwise have. Looks like personnel staying the same.
0: Well, now the chess match begins. Does Oakwood run the same play they were going to run before the timeout, or are they banking, hey, the Blue Devils saw how we lined up, then we're going to adjust and do something different?
1: Yeah, I think with 1 yard to go, you got to put the ball in your star's hands. And for the Comets, it's still trying to figure out who that guy is. They kind of have an embarrassment of riches. But, you know, I look for a guy like Jathan Perez and get him moving, and maybe a little jet sweep or something.
0: Perez going to go to the far side of the field. Young way out here on the near side. They go back to shotgun. Wallace takes the snap, hands it off, and Johnson gets into the end zone for the Tricelli's collision touchdown.
1: Yeah, only had a yard to go, but Kyler Johnson just puts his head down and powers through the line of scrimmage to extend their lead.
0: His second touchdown of the night takes it to 25-7. Now we'll see if they line up for the Cabinet City extra point or two-point conversion. I believe it's going to be the two-point conversion. They do send the offense back on the field. Wallace in the shotgun. Johnson behind him. Perez in motion. There's the snap. Wallace rolls near side, looks, pulls it down, throws, and Young gets the touch there, the two-point conversion, leapt into the air. Puts them back up by 20, 27-7. And they'll kick it back to the Blue Devils with under 20 seconds to play in the half.
1: Man, it's solid bookends for the Comets. They had three scores in the first 3 minutes and then able to, in the final minute of the first half, get one more touchdown. Have some cleaning up to do there in the middle, but overall, being up 20 in your first game of the season is not a bad place to be for the Comets.
0: Well, especially as we mentioned, the Blue Devils get the ball to start the second half, so that pads that a little bit.
1: Yeah.
0: And it's always a little demoralizing when you give up a touchdown this late in either a half or a game.
1: Well, especially with, you know, how this Blue Devil defense has had fought back. And, you know, we talked about that little screen pass on third down. It looked like the Comets were just going to kind of run off the clock, but one big play changed those plans.
0: Little squib kick going to be picked up by the Blue Devils at the 32. That's where they'll have it for the final 16 seconds here the first half. See if they try to go downfield. If you remember that play earlier that was here on the near sideline that was just overthrown a little bit, if it would have connected, it would have been for a big play. May see that come back here.
1: Yeah, Cruz Brown back out there too, the freshman who was taking some passes as well.
0: Parrish in motion. Brown going to take it, almost had it ripped out of his arms. And that's probably going to end up being the last play of the half. There's 3-2-1, and we are at zeros. So we'll head to the locker rooms, week one here of high school football on 94.9 K-Rock. 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So we'll give you a rundown real quickly of our tentative schedule here on K-Rock for high school football this year. If I can get myself back to the page. So next week, we'll be in Westville for Salt Fork versus Westville. Then back here at Bismarck Henning Rossville Alvin on the 4th for Westville versus BHRA. Iroquois West Salt Fork at Salt Fork on the 11th. Then on the 18th, the Cold Bucket game will be in Westville for that. The 25th, back again in Westville for this Oakwood Westville game. Hoopston area Armstrong Potomac on the 2nd of October will head to Oakwood to take on the Comets. Georgetown Ridge Farm in Salt Fork on October the 9th. And then the last regular season game, we head back to Salt Fork for this Oakwood Comet team taking on the Salt Fork Storm. So that is our schedule here of football on the high school 2026 season. So looking forward to all of those games. Should be a lot of fun.
1: Yeah, I'm looking forward to it. Every time I see the schedule, I get excited for all the upcoming matches that we have. And you know, always fun to do the Cold Bucket game, and Georgetown picked up a win yesterday, so it's going to be exciting to see how they do. And just it's like Christmas, a little bit hotter and more humid than December, but other than that, the excitement levels for us are right up there with that.
0: Well, we've mentioned changes in how things are done with high school football this year. One reason that we're starting a week earlier is because they've extended the playoffs. There's now a kind of round before we get to the first round of the playoffs. And, you know, if the playoff format we have this year would have been in place last year, every team with three wins that went, you know, 3-6 would have made the playoffs. So yes, you lose a game early, but you don't need to lose heart because you only have to pick up two, maybe three wins to be able to at least have a chance in the playoffs.
1: Yeah, and you figure both these teams are going to provide playoff points to their opponent as the season goes on. So, you know, we'll get too deep into our feelings on it, but it seemed like one of those, if it's not broken, don't try to fix it scenarios. And but we'll see. You know, sometimes those mismatch games, you know, maybe a 3-6 underdog does something crazy come October.
0: Yeah, and again, we'll worry about that a little bit more as we get, you know, further down the road. But, you know, again, you know, you get a team like Georgetown Ridge Farm Chrisman, they would have made the playoffs last year because they had three wins. So that's, you know, one of the reasons we bring it up now. They got a win last night, so they're kind of maybe a third of the way there.
1: Yeah.
0: So.
1: Yeah, you're not wrong.
0: All right, we're going to take a commercial break, and we'll come back with some statistics and more. Again, halftime here in Game 1 of the 2026 Vermilion Valley football season. Oakwood 27, Bismarck Henning, Rossville Alvin 7. 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
0: We are back at Bismarck Henning Rossville Alvin High School here on 94.9 K-Rock, week one of the 2026 season. Our halftime score has the Oakwood Comets leading Bismarck Henning Rossville Alvin 27-7. Rob, how about some stats from that first half?
1: All right, we'll start with the leading Oakwood Comets. On the ground, Kyler Johnson has 10 carries for 67 yards, two touchdowns, a 57-yarder and a 1-yarder. Behind him, the quarterback, Alex Wallace, has 3 carries for 6 yards. Jason Perez has 1 carry for 7 yards. And Evan Crutcher has 1 carry for 1 yard. Throwing the ball, Wallace is 7 for 15, 175 yards with 2 touchdowns and 1 interception. His touchdowns were a 67-yarder and a 34-yarder. On the receiving end, Nathan Young, the receiver on both those touchdowns, he has a total of 4 receptions for 100 yards. Colin Furry behind him, one catch for 45 yards. Cale Thomas, the tight end, one catch for 30 yards. And Jathan Perez, one catch for 9 yards. For the Bismarck Henning Rossville Alvin Blue Devils, quarterback Braxton Smith, 5 completions on 12 attempts for 90 yards. And at one touchdown, there's a 64-yarder. Cruz Brown also has thrown the ball twice. Neither are complete. One of them was an interception. His receivers, Drew DuBois had a 64-yard touchdown catch. Connor Benjamin, one catch for 16 yards. Liam Parrish, 2 catches for 8 yards. Miles Kuhn, 2 catches for 3 yards. On the ground, Liam Parrish has 4 carries for 10 yards. Miles Kuhn, 6 carries for 13 yards. Isaac Cahill has ran the ball twice, went backwards with negative 6 yards. The quarterback, Schmidt, 2 carries for negative 1 yards. And Cruz Brown had 1 carry for 0 yards.
0: So taking a look at that first half, Rob, this Oakwood offense, everything we thought it was going to be coming in.
1: Yeah, you're absolutely right. We saw the high power this offense can have right out the gate. In the first 3 minutes, we saw a 67-yard touchdown pass, 57-yard touchdown run, and then a screen pass that went 34 yards for a touchdown. Boom, boom, boom, all that within 3 minutes. But then it just kind of fell off, and some of that was the Blue Devil defense. Some of that was just some miscues and mistakes for the offense, for the Comets, and kind of let the Blue Devils hang around. But the Comets did make a big play near the end of the half. Seemed like they were kind of running out the clock, but a big play changed Coach Lee's mind and was able to put a touchdown on the board with just 17 seconds left. And the Blue Devils have kind of been searching for something. They've had some big plays, some big moments, some big stops on defense, but just haven't been able to string it all together. And I think that's what they got to figure out how to do to start the second half.
0: You know, I think if you would ask the coaches, both of them, in this game, they probably would rather play this game week 5, week 6, maybe, you know, even closer to the end of the season, just because you want to make sure you're, you know, in that groove, have everything tuned in. And, you know, again, short practice weeks, you're starting a week earlier in the season, starting practice later than what you were allowed to before. So you really haven't had as much time to really get things locked in on the practice field, and now all of a sudden you've got to, you know, suit up for a game.
1: Well, and keep in mind that these are kids, right? Like, they're still trying to figure out the right route to go from their second period class to the third period class. We've had all this crazy weather. We talked with Oakwood. They haven't been able to practice on their practice field since, like, for 2 weeks almost. And so there's just all these different little ripples that are happening that all kind of come together that start your football season. And, yeah, you would love to be kind of a well-oiled machine when you face off against your division rival and two teams that are at least in the conversation going into the season as who's going to end up on top of the conference at the end of the year. But that wasn't the case. And so you got to figure it out, and you got to make adjustments on the fly. I'm sure there's lots of adjustments that are being talked about right now in those locker rooms. And, you know, the Blue Devils are never dead in any football game. We've seen them come back from deficits like this. And, Coach Dodd's already kind of figuring out, okay, first drive, this is what we got to put together. This is what I'm going for on fourth down. This is what I'm going to call an onside kick. And I think for the Comets, they just got to keep their foot on that gas pedal. Don't go into that conservative, it's run out the clock mode too early. I know I'd like to see them get a couple more touchdowns before you really go into that mode.
0: We would be remiss, Rob, if we didn't bring up Coach Dodd and everything kind of going on with him off the field. I mean, you could tell proud dad moment when we were talking to him on the field when I was asking him about Dylan. And, you know, Dylan came up, had a couple of good games, and then hit some rough times with some injuries and control issues and, you know, went back and forth from the majors to the minors to the majors to the minors. But he's got it figured out now, and it's so fun talking with Coach and watching his face light up when he's talking about Dylan and how well he's doing right now.
1: Yeah, I think we talked more about baseball on the field than we did about football. But it's just so cool to see, you know, a kid that, you know, we watched on this football field, you know, light it up with his arm, and then for him to go into Major League Baseball. And, you know, we talked about the resilience of this Blue Devil team and, you know, how they've been hanging around. Kind of did the same thing for Dylan in the major leagues. You know, he, like you said, he had some rough goes up and down from the minors, some little tweaks to his arm, and but you know he stuck it out, and he was resilient, and now you know he's looking like a pretty important part of a pretty good baseball team, and you know ERA in the twos, and getting not in those mop up situations anymore. He's getting in those, you know, hey, we got a close lead and we got to hang on to it. So Dylan, you're our guy. So, you know, it's very cool to see that and have those conversations with Coach on the field pregame.
0: And, you know, I can't imagine how difficult it is for Coach Dodd to know football season's coming up, but Dylan's in Chicago or Cincinnati or St. Louis or, you know, someplace that he can make a quick road trip and, you know, balancing that dad supporting son with head football coach supporting football team.
1: Yeah, I don't know how he does it. I know he's not sacrificing anything on the football side to do that. If anything, probably just staying up later and cutting out some extra time here and there to make both things happen. But, you know, you see his support on Facebook. You see pictures that he's taken at the ball games. I think every opportunity he has, he's doing that too while also doing duties here as the head football coach.
0: And the other story on the other side of the field, to me, just as big, and we've alluded to it and talked about it a little bit in this broadcast, but watching Cameron Lee come home to Oakwood, I mean, it's not like he was hired, you know, to go somewhere far away from where he grew up and coach football after, you know, his pro career died out, but to come home and be able to coach the team that he played for in the school that is such a big part of his family's history with his dad and his brothers, and it's just so much fun to watch, you know, his eyes light up and his smiles and watch the success that he's having and the pride that he takes in that success at his home school.
1: Yeah, there was a great feature story about Cameron and his family in the News Gazette recently, and you know, you love to see that homecoming story, and it, you know, and just watching him build the program the way he did. Like, it wasn't a light switch flip where he showed up and all of a sudden they were great. I mean, he came home and he built a team and built a program, and now he is reaping the fruits of his labor, and you just love to see it. And a great kid, you know, it's weird to say kid about a football coach, but that's the case for us now.
0: Yeah.
1: But yeah, a great kid, always a hard worker, loved watching him break into the NFL. And it's cool to see, you know, we're talking about pro baseball and, you know, Coach Dodd's family, but pro football and the Lee family and just all the success he's had, well-deserved. And I expect Cameron to continue to build this program and be around. He's going to be the next, you know, Goodlove, Dodd, those coaches that, you know, Cameron Lee's going to be synonymous with Oakwood football for a long time. He already is, but even more so as a coach.
0: Well, and again, you know, the name Lee in the sports program at Oakwood carries a lot of weight, too. I mean,
1: oh yeah,
0: and not even just in the sports, just in the town and in the school system of Oakwood. That last name puts a lot of pressure to be successful because there's a lot of people that, you know, look at that family and say, that family has a lot of success. That family means something here. And, you know, Cameron probably puts a lot of pressure on himself to uphold a lot of that.
1: And we haven't even mentioned the pressure of being Logan Lee's little brother. I mean, Logan Lee, the golden child, a good friend of ours, had to jab him a little bit. But no, great family. The Lees in Oakwood are easily part of the same sentence. I mean, just... you can't tell Oakwood story without talking about the Lee family.
0: No, exactly. And he gets a chance to coach with one of his brothers,
1: yeah.
0: Parker, on the coaching staff. And Parker was a great player for this Oakwood football team back in the day.
1: And I still think, we talked about it jokingly pregame, Logan Lee's doing something in the background, kind of a money ball analytics type thing in the locker room. We're not seeing him on the sideline, but I'm sure he's reviewing tape with Cam, too.
0: And the fact that Logan's come back now, and in all seriousness, yeah, has come back home and joined the family and back in the area, that means a lot because they are such a close, tight-knit family, and, you know, it means a lot to Cameron, I'm sure, to be able to look at the sideline and, you know, see Ronald out there waving at him and talking to him and cheering him on.
1: Oh, yeah. I mean, like you said, very close-knit family. Hopefully Logan's listening so this roasting isn't happening for nothing. But I'll text him when we're on our next break to make sure he heard it.
0: All right, we're going to take our final halftime break. We'll come back with the second half in just a few minutes. Again, 27-7, Oakwood with the lead over Bismarck hitting Rossville Alvin. 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
1: My dad's like your good neighbor. He's always there.
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8: Ready for the second half kickoff here at Bismarck Henning Ross Villavan High School. Comets have the ball on the tee. They're going right to left, and Blue Devils from left to right. If you're watching with us at home, waiting for the official to signal ready for play. There it is. The approach, and the ball sent down the field. Parrish going to field it at the 21-yard line. Comes to the near sideline, cuts it up the field. 40, 45. 50, down at about the 45-yard line. Maybe they'll give him the 46. But a good kickoff return, and hopefully the Blue Devils can build off of that here in the second half.
9: Yeah, one of the best field positions they've started with all night. Great job there by the special teams unit to put them in that situation. And like we talked about with the first half, now you got to, something went well, you got to find a way to build off of it and get points off of it.
8: Trying to get the chain set. Now we're ready to go. Schmidt takes, hands it off. That's a gain of about one on the play. Cahill on the carry. It'll be interesting, Rob, to see if they get Parrish a little more involved in the offense here in the second half.
9: Yeah, just a couple catches and four carries in the first half. Again, some of that was some incomplete passes that were sent his way too, but I think he's a big part of this team, and if you're going to be successful, you've got to find ways to get him involved.
8: Again, a handoff. Again, Cahill going to get thrown back for a loss. Three Comets in the backfield. It'll bring up third down and long. About 13.
9: And the Comet defense sniffed that one out pretty quick. Which this defensive line, linebacker core, have done pretty well stopping the run all game.
8: Trips to the far side, one to the near side. Snap back, Schmidt looks, throws down the middle of the field, open, and there's the catch. Benjamin to the end zone, touchdown Blue Devils.
9: Again, we talked about it. They're able to find those sparks, and there was a big one there, 51-yard touchdown pass to Benjamin. And you know, we talked about once Schmidt can figure out how to kind of get under control, settle down a little bit, he has the talent to make those big plays, and

0: 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Ready for the Cabinet City extra point. It's on the way, and it is good. 10:35 left to go in the third quarter. Blue Devils get on the board first here in the second half. Cut it back to a 13-point lead. 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
0: Hard ground ball kick misplayed by the Comets, but they're fortunate to get back on the football. Almost a big break for the Blue Devils.
4: Yeah, and the Comets were ready for it, and even when you're ready for it, it's tough. But a nice job there by Cole Thomas to jump on top of that football.
0: Be first and 10 for the Comets at their own 49-yard line. In 10 and a half minutes left to go in the third quarter, 27-14, Oakwood with the lead over Bismarck Henning, Rossville Alvin. See if the Blue Devil defense can feed off that touchdown and get themselves fired up to get a couple stops here. Wallace going to go down the field trying to answer, and it's incomplete. Nice defensive play that time by Drew Dubois to break up that pass that was intended for Nathan Young.
4: Yeah, great job. He's getting his hands in there, knocking that ball loose.
0: Young has him outsized by a few inches, but he timed that jump at just the right time to knock the ball away. Second 10 for the Comets. Trips to the far side, one to the near side. Wallace in the shotgun, Johnson behind him. Snap, turn, fake, screen pass, trying to get Perez into the open field. Breaks a couple of tackles again, but doesn't get the yardage he got in the first half, only a gain of a yard. Probably went about 3, 4, 5 yards to get that 1 yard.
4: Yeah, at least he was dancing all over the place in the backfield and trying to keep the play alive, but didn't have the blocks in front of him to make it happen.
0: I think the Blue Devils got called for a penalty. They're marching it off.
4: And they're from the spot of where the play ended, so.
0: Late hit. So, again, the Blue Devils come up with a stop but commit a penalty. Moves it to the 34-yard line of the Blue Devils, first and 10.
4: Yeah, and those are the self-inflicted wounds you just can't have when you're trying to make a comeback down 2 scores.
0: Perez in motion. Wallace looks, gets hit as he throws, caught by Young, and he's into the end zone for another touchdown for the Comets. Got to make sure Wallace is okay, though. He kind of got hit a little low as he let go of that football.
4: Yeah, and the poise there by Wallace, defender's right there, and he's making that throw at the very last possible moment and able to connect with his receiver for a big score.
0: That Tricelli collision touchdown gives the Comets a 33-14 lead. And they will head to the line of scrimmage for a Cabinet City 2-point conversion. Johnson to the left of Wallace. Wallace again going to roll to the near side. Throws and intercepted. So the two-point conversion no good, and the score will stay at 33-14. We'll take a break, come back in a moment. 9:53 left to go in the third quarter. 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
0: Miles Kuhn with a very tough return on that kickoff for the Blue Devils. I mean, he just wouldn't go down, Rob.
4: Yeah, and some of that, you thought the whistle maybe would come in a little bit earlier. They are going to mark forward progress, but yeah, I mean, he did a nice job of playing through the whistle. That's exactly what they coach, and it seems like Mr. Cahill was listening.
0: Well, he's down on the field now. Again, he was fighting forward, and that's always scary because your body kind of gets turned in ways that it's not intended to get turned.
4: Well, that's why you blow the whistle earlier, so those kind of things don't happen. There is a flag on the 36-yard line as well. A little meeting to discuss what happens next.
0: They're going to wave it off. And Miles Kuhn is up and heading to the sidelines. And he wants his helmet. That's always a good sign when the player's like, hey, give me my helmet.
4: Yeah. We'll need to take at least one play off, but expect to see him back out there pretty soon.
0: I mean, you just don't see, especially from a sophomore, you don't see runs like that. That determination. Schmidt in the shotgun, 1st and 10, Blue Devils. Turns, going to throw. Goes down the field into double coverage, and it's incomplete. Dubois, the intended receiver, bring up 2nd down and 10.
4: Yeah, even though incompletion there, it did look like Schmidt was a little bit more composed on that play. We had seen him rushing some passes earlier. And
0: the touch a little bit better.
4: Yeah, the touch. It doesn't have that panic that he had, I think, in the first half. And so it's good to see him settling in and cleaning that up a little bit.
0: 9 minutes, 38 seconds left to go in the third quarter. 33-14. Oakwood with the lead. Bismarck hitting Rossville Alvin with the football. Again, Schmidt to throw, being chased. Comes to the near side, throws it, and it's going to be caught. And Parrish gets over midfield to about the 48, 47-yard line. And that's going to be a Leonard Seed Service first down. 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
4: A nice job by Schmidt keeping that play alive, and a nice job by Parrish, too, of coming back to his quarterback, finding the space, finding the open lane to catch that ball and continue this drive.
0: Snap, first down play. Again, Parrish going to bobble but come down with the catch, and he'll get back to the line of scrimmage. If he catches that clean, he probably gets a few more yards.
4: Yeah, it was a quick little screen, and The bobble, and I think a missed opportunity on a block, too, that kind of killed that play before it really had any time to go anywhere.
0: If you just saw Parrish again crouch down, and I've seen him do that many times in this game, so I don't know if he's got, like, a back that, you know, he's continually stretching out or what the deal is there.
4: Yeah, this time of the year, too, cramping is, we had some guys go a little bit early, but no flag.
0: Throw incomplete. We've seen that a few times on both sides where wide receivers have kind of jumped the start a little bit, and nothing happens. Incomplete pass brings up a third and 10.
4: And two of them right in front of the officials, so odd that that flag didn't come out.
0: They'll stay in the shotgun. Schmidt has Kuhn to his left. Rolls to the left, throws, caught, and see if they got the first down. Smart play that time by the receiver to not just turn and go out of bounds as Du Bois caught the football, realized he didn't have the first down. Turd tried to pick it up, but still was a yard shy. So fourth and one for the Blue Devils, and they'll line up to go for it here. Don't think they'll try to get him to...

0: Blue Devils with a quarterback keep. And waiting for the official signal. There it is. First down, Blue Devils.
1: Yeah, and I like that sequence there we saw for the Blue Devils. Schmidt was in the backfield, lined up in the shotgun. Moved up to the line of scrimmage or under center. Looked like tried to get a little hard count, maybe just, you know, one or two, and then went ahead and snapped it and took it forward for the first down.
0: Ball at the 37-yard line of the Comets. Blue Devils take the snap, first and 10. Schmidt throws to the near side. Caught! Nice diving catch that time on the near side by Connor Benjamin.
1: Yeah, and it seems like Schmidt is just, you know, he's finally gotten comfortable back there in the pocket. And now that he's done that, we've seen, you know, he's throwing cleaner passes and making better decisions. And once you build that confidence up, you really can maximize on these plays like he has been.
0: Gain of 9, second down and 1 for the Blue Devils. Handoff, fumble on the play. Comets aren't real excited yet, but they come up with the football, so I think they are going to say yes. Another Napa Auto and Truck Parts turnover gives the ball back to Oakwood. Whether it's a football field or a cornfield, a good harvest takes the right team. Keep your Fram equipment in the game with your local Danville, Covington, Rockville, and Cayuga Napa Auto Parts.
1: And that's the third time the Blue Devils have put the ball on the ground. Second time it led to a turnover.
0: 6:52 left to go in the third quarter. 33-14, Oakwood with the lead, and now they have the ball after the turnover. Wallace looks down the field, has Young open, incomplete. And that was kind of interesting. I think Young may have a cramp because that ball got let go, and he never looked back for it. He just kept running, so I don't know if he wasn't expecting it or the cramp was distracting him enough that he just couldn't focus on trying to catch the football.
1: Yeah, he turned and then just started hobbling. Now he's working his way to the sideline under his own power, but common sight this time of the year to have those cramps.
0: He's been a major part of their offense tonight.
1: Yeah, so for the Blue Devil defense now, you know he's not on the field. Maybe add an extra guy to the line of scrimmage.
0: Blue Devils have a guy with cramp, just had to come off. Handoff, Johnson. He's going to pick up his first big run for a while as he gets it across the 40 to the 41-yard line. That's a Leonard Seed Service first down.
1: Yeah, his second biggest rush of the game.
0: First one over, what, 4 or 5 yards in probably 2 or 3 quarters?
1: Yeah, he had the 57-yarder that start off this game, and then 13 yards there. Everything else had been 2, 3, couple no-gainers or even a couple losses.
0: First and 10, Comets. Snap back, handoff, flag on the play, and they're going to say offside on the Blue Devils. Parrish looked like he jumped, but I'm wondering if someone on the other side jumped too and just didn't see it. So it's now first and 5 for the Comets.
1: Again, those self-inflicted wounds. It's 5 penalties now for 45 yards.
0: Been a couple roughing the passer calls that have really hurt him.
1: Mm-hmm. Well, there's never a good time to have a penalty, but some of these have been in some crucial moments that are extending drives or cutting drives short.
0: They fake the handoff to Perez. Wallace throws to the sideline. Going to be incomplete. Furry couldn't come down with it, and he is so frustrated with himself right now.
1: Yeah, that ball hit his hands, and you expect once it touches those hands that it's going to be a catch, and when it's not, it's a frustrating feeling.
0: And that's a good play to call on first and 5. Take a shot further down the field.
1: Absolutely, and I like they're continuing to keep the aggression on that offense. They're not afraid to continue to throw the ball around. You know, up 19 points, it'd be easy to try to sit back and just, you know, work on the clock. But no, they're keeping their foot down, continuing to try to get points.
0: Hand off to Johnson again. He'll run up the middle and pick up the first down as he gets it across midfield to about the 47.
1: And I think part of that is thinking big picture. You know, you want to continue to get reps on your playbook, get reps of Wallace and his receivers that are going to come up later. Even though, you know, you're up 19, this game's not over, you don't want to just mail it in, but at the same time, you want to continue to get reps and get better for week two, week three, week four.
0: Again, first and 10 Comets. Ball at the Blue Devil 47-yard line. 5 minutes left to go in the third quarter. 33-14, Comets with the lead. Snap back, handoff. Johnson gets it across the 45 to the 44, gain of three. And I think, Rob, it's also part of the equation here with why the Comets are maybe running the ball more is the fact the Blue Devils have been stopping them running the ball. They weren't having a lot of success at it.
1: Yeah, well, and now that you've seen them pass a little bit more than they were, those rushing lanes are starting to open up. And so I think, you know, for the Comets to be as balanced as possible is where they're going to get the best efficiency from their offense, both in passing and in rushing. When they went a little bit too heavy on just rushing, they got worse at rushing and passing.
0: Second down and seven. Perez in motion, snap back to Wallace. Throws it over the middle, incomplete. Was intended for Furry. Was short of him, so that'll bring up a third down and seven. Start to see some tired players out there right now. Hands on hips, bending over between plays.
1: Well, yeah, a lot of these guys playing both sides of the football in this heat, it's tough.
0: Not as cool tonight as I thought it was going to be. Wallace takes the snap on third and seven. Has some time, now runs out of it. Throws Furry with the catch. He's got some open field. To the 10, to the 5. Touchdown, Comets.
1: He made up for that drop that he had earlier with a nice catch there. Again, he does a great job, too. When he catches that ball and he's moving in space, he almost always explodes it into a big gain and does it there for another score.
0: The Tricelli collision and repair touchdown puts the Comets up 39-14. They'll line up for the Cabinet City two-point conversion. Beautiful kitchens and bath remodels, granite, quartz, marble. Stop into the beautiful showroom at 10 South Hodge Street in Tilton and see for yourself Cabinet City granite and marble. Get the room you've always wanted. Snap back, Wallace to the end zone, tipped and incomplete. So another failed two-point conversion. So we stay at a 25-point lead, 39-14. Back with the kickoff in a moment. 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
0: Kickoff brought back across the 25 to, or they say about the 28-yard line, and that's where the Blue Devils will have it first and 10. we did pretty good for about 2.5 quarters with cramping issues, but seems like here in the last part of this third quarter, they're really becoming a factor.
1: Yeah, I think some of that's just the wear and tear as the game goes on. The stress that these bodies are under.
0: And again, conditioning a little worse for wear in week one this year as opposed to others because of the pushed up schedule. Schmidt takes the snap on first down, throws the screen, going to be caught. And Dubois going to fight his way across to the 35, maybe 36-yard line. So a nice gain on first down for the Blue Devils.
1: Liam Parrish on the sideline right now working out a cramp. See, looks like kind of two, maybe three Blue Devils right now that are getting worked on by different members of the trainer staff.
0: Second down and two for BHRA. Again, a screen pass. This one going to be brought in, and a nice job picking up the first down. Was Connor Benjamin on the catch. Gets it to the 47, and that's another Leonard Seed Service first down for the Blue Devils. And they're going to try to push the tempo a little bit here.
1: Yeah, they got a lot of scoring to do if they're going to catch the Comets, and so that fast pace needs to start now.
0: Little quarterback keeper from Schmidt gets it across midfield to the 49. So a gain of three. It'll be second and seven.
4: Hey, JP!
0: And again, they're trying to kill some time now until you get some of your players back from getting over those cramps. Clock almost at 2 minutes left to go in here in the third quarter. Blitz coming from the Comets, picked up by the Blue Devils, and an incomplete pass. Wow. Johnson was coming on the blitz, and he was just manhandled that time by Vince Lane. That's the football that's fun to watch right there. Oh, you as a lineman really have to appreciate that.
1: Oh, yeah, I love watching the battles happening at the line of scrimmage.
0: Schmidt rolls to the left, throws it down the field, incomplete. That'll bring up a fourth down. Now Coach Dodd has to make a decision. You're across midfield. 2 minutes left to go in the third quarter, down three scores. I think he's going to go for it here.
1: Yeah, I think so, too. I wouldn't be surprised to see them maybe start with a hard count, turn a fourth and seven into a fourth and two if they can catch someone off sides. But, expect something just past that first down mark. You don't need to try to chuck it downfield.
0: Low snap, and that's going to be a turnover on downs. And I think that's a situation right there where, again, Oakwood was sending somebody to the line of scrimmage with a lot of momentum, and if the center sees that, they're going to rush that snap a little bit to be able to get in position to make that block to pick up the blitzer.
1: Yeah, if you can make that center panic like that and get a bad snap, we saw Schmidt just dove on top of that thing and prevent a turnover. You kill the play instantly.
0: First and 10 for the Comets. Ball at the Blue Devil 45-yard line. Right about 2 minutes left to go. Both sides move on that play, but it's going to be a false start against the Comets. It'll push it back to midfield, first and 15.
1: Well, and this is kind of that last nail in the coffin drive for the Comets, where they can really, with one more score, really put it out of reach. And so to go backwards before you even hike the ball in the first play is a frustrating way to start it.
0: They'll send three receivers to the far side of the field, one to the near side. Wallace takes the snap, hands it off, and into the open field, picking up a big chunk of that yardage that they lost was Frankie Resendez. He's going to be about a yard shy, so it'll be second down and one. 14 yards on that carry. Resendez, a 5'8 junior.
1: Yeah, his first time getting the ball in this game, and maybe earn some extra opportunities and some extra carries later on.
0: Well, he's in there again for this play. See if he gets it again for second down and one. There's the snap. There's the handoff. He picks up that first down. Still on his feet to the 33-yard line. That'll give him a fresh set of four on the learned seed first down.
1: Yeah, and that's best case scenario. If you can just keep running the ball and picking up first downs, where you are continuing to apply the pressure and at the same time keeping that clock running.
0: Under a minute to go here in the third quarter. Oakwood already up 25 points, looking to add to it. Wallace takes his time, snaps, hands it to Resendez, gets the open field to the 15, 10, 5, touchdown, Comets.
1: I'm not sure he got touched by a defender, not even a finger or something. Like, just blasted through the line of scrimmage. 33 yards never looked so easy.
0: The Tricelli's collision repair touchdown bumps the lead to 45 to 14. And now they will try the Cabinet City extra point. Could go up 32 points if they get this to go through. Good snap, good place. Low kick, it's up, and it is good. 46-14, Oakwood with the lead. We'll come back with the kickoff in a moment. 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

0: End of the third quarter. We'll come back with the final 12 minutes in just a moment. Again, 46-14, Oakwood with the lead over Bismarck Henning Rossville Alvin here on the High School Football Game of the Week on K-Rock.
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0: Ready for the fourth quarter. Blue Devils just picked up a learned seed first down inside Oakwood territory. They will have it first and 10 from the Comet 44-yard line, trailing 46-14. Snapback, Schmidt running out of time, tries to get away from the defender and is going to go down, and the big sack for the Oakwood Comets. Nice job by Emmett Grimm, keeping a hold of Schmidt, not letting him go.
3: Yeah, and he was doing everything he could to try to break loose. I think he did, 180 plus 180 plus 180 is what. But, yeah, like three full spins trying to break loose and never did, and ended up losing 10 yards on that play.
0: So second long. For BHRA, the officials on the far side of the field talking a little bit. Not sure what that's about. Spot of the football, maybe? Forward progress?
3: Yeah, I think.
0: There was a flag. I didn't see the flag, and now they wave it off. Were they thinking horse collar maybe because he had the back of the jersey? But there's another flag. But that flag was down the field. I don't know what it was. Anyway, second and long for the Blue Devils. Ball back across midfield at their own 48. They've got to get to the Oakwood 34-yard line. A little quick screen. It's caught by DuBois, gets it back across midfield to about the 43-yard line.
4: Holler! Keep your head!
0: And it'll be a third down and 9. Blue Devils can take a lot of time. We've seen at times they're slow getting the plays in from the sideline. You've got to keep this thing moving. Cahill in motion. He's going to get the jet sweep. Gets to the outside. Hits the corner. Turns it up. Going to be a little bit short of the first down, I believe. Going to be close, though. They got it across the 35. Close to the 34, but just about a half a yard shy, I think.
3: Wow. I mean, from here, it looks at least close enough to consider measuring it, but...
0: Again, the Blue Devils going to try on fourth down to pick this up. Screen pass incomplete. That's a turnover on downs. Wow. That's a tough one for the Blue Devils right there.
3: Yeah, you know, you're driving and putting together some, you know, back-to-back big plays. After, an eight-yard loss on first down, we saw about 17 and a half yards made up. Surprised just didn't see a QB sneak there. You know, just you only need that 1 yard, not even a full yard.
0: Maybe trying just to catch him off guard, get

0: Hill the ball with momentum, see if he can get a big play out of it. But you got to get the first down.
1: Yeah.
0: Snap, turn around, hand off. Again, up the middle. That's going to be a big play. And to the 20, 15, 10, 5, and another Comet touchdown. Weston Frazier, we saw him have a big play earlier in the game. They go back to him. He scores the big touchdown, 65 yards.
2: Yeah, big one there. And we just saw the momentum shift on that drive of how the Blue Devils were moving. Some things were going well. And then they get stopped on fourth down. And then, boom, right after one play, the Comets strike back.
0: If they go for two and get it here, we've got a running clock the rest of the game. We'll see if they go for one or go for two. Play clock down to seven. And the Comets going to call a timeout. We'll take it as well. 10:23 left to go in the game. 52-14, Oakwood with the lead here on K-Rock.
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0: And we've got a flag down on the two-point conversion. There was a pass play that had collision in the end zone, and the Comets will get a second shot at it here.
2: Yeah, it looked like a pass interference there that definitely interrupted the play. So Comets will get that second chance and a little bit closer, too.
0: Yeah, put it at the one-yard line. Yeah, no. Go up by 40 if they can get this conversion. Wallace goes under center. Takes, turns, hands, and Johnson gets into the end zone. And that will take us to a 54-14 lead. So running clock for the rest of the game. We'll take a break, and we will come back with the kickoff in a moment. This is high school football on K-Rock.
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0: Kickoff misplayed by the Blue Devils. They'll spin it around trying to get some positive yardage, and a flag comes in at the end of the play.
2: Yeah, I'm not sure if they were hoping that ball was going to roll out of bounds or what happened, but...
0: Well, they keep stopping the clock, but I don't think they're supposed to be. I think the clock's still supposed to be running. Maybe the referees don't realize it's a 40-point game. There's a flag on the play. It's a personal foul against Oakwood, so that'll help the Blue Devils, and we may have an ejection. I'm guessing one of the Oakwood players that got pulled over to the side is who the penalty was on. But again, I'm pretty sure the clock's still supposed to be running.
2: Yeah, I believe
0: the referees are the ones that stopped it, too. It's not the clock guy's problem.
2: I'm counting all my fingers and toes, and the guy next to me's fingers and toes, too, and it's 40.
0: So now they get it started. First and 10 for the Blue Devils. Little fake, handoff, and Parrish goes down.
2: And just lost his footing. He's frustrated there.
0: Again, that's kind of one of the big confusing things to me is how little they've really tried to incorporate Parrish in this game. And he was a big part of their offense last year.
2: Yeah.
0: Now, they have moved him. He was more of a running back than a wide receiver last year, but still. Little screen pass going to be caught by Kuhn. And again, he gets smacked at the 35-yard line. Make sure he's okay. There's been some big hits in this football game.
2: Yes, there have. And, you know, these guys came to play week one.
0: And that's the thing. You know Oakwood knew the expectations that were on this team before they came into the season. When you return 10 stars and 10 real good players on offense, you know the bullseye's on you.
2: Yeah, well, and they're kind of in this unique situation, too, where, yes, they are, you know, the more experienced team, the older team, returning as many starters they are. But I think because of history, they're also kind of playing with this chip on their shoulder as this underdog mentality at the same time. And that's a wonderful combination you can get if you can get that chip on your shoulder while also being, you know, one of the favorites coming into the season. You know, that's exactly what you want for Coach Lee.
0: Down to 8.5 minutes to go in the game. 54-14. Blue Devils trailing. Looks like they're going to try to punt the football. Schmidt in trouble. Running. Going to throw it down the field and incomplete. And that will be a turnover on downs back to Oakwood.
2: I would expect to see some familiar faces with some fresh jerseys, too.
0: Well, and especially with all the cramps that we've seen, you don't want to get on either team anybody hurt, but much less somebody that is going to ruin your season.
2: Absolutely. And, you know, it's always tough week one. You know, you want your guys to have the conditioning in to play a full game, but at the same time, every rep you run out there, you risk something bad happening, and you want to prevent those two.
0: Do have a new quarterback, Wrigley Hart, in the game. He hands the ball off, and Weston Frazier, who had that last Comet touchdown, gets pulled down after a loss. Again, Parrish slow to get up. Again, I think his back's hurt. Maybe that's why they haven't used him as much, because he keeps reaching for it and bending down trying to stretch it out.
2: Yeah, and, you know, the personnel from season to season is different, too. And, you know, we know that Parrish is a talented player. But what about the other guys around him? Where do they fit best? And we'll see how that his stature develops over the season.
0: Wrigley Hart on the keeper gets close to the first down, going to be a couple yards shy. It'll bring up third and short. Down to 6 minutes to play. It'd be interesting to know how many other coaches from other teams that played last night are here watching this game tonight.
2: Yeah, I've been looking. I haven't seen any of them yet, but I would be shocked if they're not here. An opportunity to scout two of the top teams in the conference.
0: Hand off, and Resendez heads to the end zone and is in for the touchdown. maybe they were going to say he stepped out of bounds as he was close to the sidelines, but they are going to say that he did get into the end zone for the Tricelli's collision repair touchdown.
2: Yeah, we didn't see him get a carry until the midway through the third quarter it was, and already he's getting close to Kyler Johnson in yardage, and he's got a couple touchdowns just like Johnson too.
0: The Cabinet City extra point team out on the field. Low snap, kick on the way, it's up, and it is good. We'll go ahead and take a break, come back with more in a moment. 61-14, Oakwood with the lead over Bismarck Henning Rossville Alvin.
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0: Ball and the tee, ready to go back to the Blue Devils with 5:41 left to go in the game. It is a 61-14 lead for Oakwood. Very much a statement game here in week one for this Comet offense and defense.
2: Yeah, you're absolutely right. They are meeting any preseason expectations, if not exceeding them so far.
0: Cahill going to bring the kickoff back across the 40 to about the 42-yard line. That's where the Blue Devils will start first and 10. Got another cramp on the far sideline, so while they work on him, we'll take another timeout and come back with the next Blue Devil possession in just a moment here on K-Rock.
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0: Isaac Cahill, the Blue Devil player that was down on the field. They're helping him get to the sideline. Again, with as hot and humid as it's been tonight, we've seen a lot of cramping issues, and that's nothing new for early football games here in the Midwest.
2: Yeah, you're absolutely right. It's just one of those things you have to deal with. And, for all the reasons why, a kid gets taken off the field, those are the ones that you like to, or not like to see, but you're more okay with than some of the more serious ones.
0: First and 10, Blue Devils. Cruz Brown in at quarterback. He's going to roll to the near side. Throws it down the field. Incomplete. Tried to get it to Connor Benjamin. Overthrew him out of bounds. It'll bring up second and 10. Under 5 minutes to play here in the ball game. 40-point lead for the Comets. Or actually, 47-point lead, 61-14. You know, it's weird, Rob. I thought this game may be heading this way with the early barrage of points that Oakwood put up, but the Blue Devils, you know, got that defense, you know, solidified and kept it and brought to within a two-score lead at one point, and then all of a sudden the Comets turned the offense back on, and now we're up by 47.
2: Yeah, it's been a weird sequence for this game. Like you said, we saw three touchdowns in less than 3 minutes of game time for Oakwood, and then nothing for most of the first half. You saw some scoring at the end of the first half, and then it's been a lot of Oakwood in the third quarter and here in the fourth, too.
0: Third down and nine. Pass over the middle, incomplete, and that's going to bring up fourth down. And you mentioned, Rob, about this type of game and, you know, what you don't want to get anybody hurt. But, again, you want to get guys reps because they haven't had a lot of practice time. So there's plays I'm sure both coaches want to work on and may not be able to because of the score of the game.
2: Yeah, it's always different when you're able to go up against live competition in a game versus practice, especially in the 1A like the Oakwood Comets are.
0: Turn around, handoff, and not much room to run as DJ Top gets the carry, his first carry of the game for the Blue Devils. And that will turn it over on downs and give it back to Oakwood. Under three to play. 47-point lead for the Comets. You know, your backup players, they need reps at certain plays, too.
2: They do. And, you know, we've seen the Comets. We've had seven different ball carriers in this game, and really six of those were still in with that kind of first team, even though they're not necessarily the starter. They've been mixed in and getting reps there.
0: Culver's timeout called by the Comets. We'll take it as well. 2:24 left to go in the game. 61-14. Oakwood with the lead.
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0: Second down, 12 coming up for the Comets. Down to a minute 53 left to go in the game. Only a couple of more snaps need to be taken, and this one will be over. Five on the play clock. Snap back, handoff, and not much room to run that time for the Comets. And Weston Frazier on the carry. He

0: Couple things to clean up still, but...
1: Absolutely. Still some things to work on. Turn around. Fake handoff. Another Blue Devil loses his helmet, and that play will get put out of bounds as Wrigley Hart with the keeper. It'll bring up fourth down for Oakwood. And doesn't matter. They don't have to snap it again. This one is just about over. Oakwood's lined up at midfield, ready to go. Blue Devils lined up at midfield, and we're going to do some handshakes. We're going to take an extended timeout, come back and wrap this one up in just a moment. 61-14, Oakwood wins here at Bismarck Henning Rossville Alvin High School.
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1: Back at Bismarck Henning Rossville Alvin High School here on 94.9 K-Rock. Game was so rough, we even have a cramp after the game.
0: Not me, though, right?
1: No.
0: I see me stretching.
1: No.
0: Okay.
1: 61-14, our final score, Rob, and this was a game, again, Oakwood came out and put it to them early, and you thought Bismarck Henning Rossville Alvin was going to work their way back into it, and kind of did, but never got closer than two scores after that, and then finally in the second half, I think Oakwood just wore them out.
0: Yeah, I think you're right. You know, it's kind of a cliche, but the scoreboard doesn't tell the whole story, and you're absolutely right in this one. We saw Oakwood come out fast in the first 3 minutes of game time. They scored three times on some big plays and then went quiet for a little bit. Some of that was the Blue Devils' response. I think there was some clunkiness going on with the Comet offense as well. Blue Devils seemed like they were kind of hanging around, and then all of a sudden, second half, the floodgates opened, and the Comets were able to finish this game and get some big scores late in the game as well to get that running clock and get the win.
1: Well, and again, I think that is going to be beneficial for this Oakwood team to know they have the ability to, you know, give that knockout punch. You know, they come out big and get that lead, and then, you know, they're going to get hit back a little bit. Can they withstand that and do what they need to do to get themselves back on the right track and finish what they started?
0: Yeah, and I think, you know, the conversation for Cameron Lee with his team is a sense of humbleness. Like, yeah, you beat a good team, a historically good team on their home field opening up week one, but there's a lot to work on still. And don't get comfortable where you're at in week one. More to build off of. opportunities aplenty on things to improve on. And so

0: that's where they'll go from here as they get ready for their next opponent. And I think for the Blue Devils, it's all about, you know, hey, we saw moments of greatness. Now we got to figure out how to string those together. We showed we can do it. We showed we can stop a very high-powered offense. How do we do it consistently over and over again and stop them from scoring as much as they did? So I think both teams showed a lot of good things. Both teams showed some things to work on, but obviously more good things for the Comets.
1: All right, let's look at some stats.
0: All right, we will start with Oakwood throwing the ball. Quarterback Alex Wallace had 9 completions on 22 attempts for 254 yards, 4 touchdowns, and 1 interception. His receivers, Nathan Young was the go-to, 5 catches, 3 touchdowns, 134 yards total. Colin Furry, 2 catches, 89 yards. He had a 44-yard touchdown catch. Jathan Perez, 2 catches for 10 yards. And Cale Thomas, 1 catch for 30 yards. On the ground, Kyler Johnson was the lead back. 13 carries, 91 yards, and 2 touchdowns, a 57-yarder and a 1-yarder. Behind him, Frankie Resendez, 4 carries for 67 yards, including 2 touchdowns. Weston Frazier, 3 carries for 59 yards and a touchdown. Alex Wallace had 3 carries for 6 yards. Jathan Perez, 1 carry for 7 yards. And Wrigley Hart had 2 carries for 17 yards. For the Blue Devils, quarterback Braxton Schmidt had 14 completions on 28 attempts for 211 yards and 2 touchdowns. His receivers, Drew DuBois, 4 catches for 91 yards, including a touchdown. Connor Benjamin, 4 catches for 85 yards, including a touchdown. Miles Kuhn had 4 catches for 12 yards. And Liam Parrish had 4 catches for 23 yards. On the ground, Parrish had 5 carries for 5 yards. Miles Kuhn, 6 carries for 13 yards. Isaac Cahill, 5 carries for 7 yards. Cruz Brown, 2 carries for 3 yards. Braxton Schmidt got beat up in the backfield quite a bit. 6 total carries, negative 10 yards total. A lot of those sacks.
1: All right, week 1 in the books. Next week, we head to Westville for Salt Fork against the Westville Tigers. Another big rivalry game early here in the 2026 season.
0: Yeah, kind of setting the stage for how the season's going to go, and I'm sure both those teams are excited for their week 2 matchup.
1: All right, thanks to Jack Beck at the radio station, doing a great job as always. Thank you, Rob Witzel, for helping me out tonight, and thank everybody for listening. Again, our final score, 61-14, the Oakwood Comets come to Bismarck Henning Rossville Alvin and get the big victory on the road week 1. 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

You too, while they've not been doing many shows this year, they've dropped a couple of surprise EPs. As we keep this set rolling on with the Money Man.

0: Rocking out with Rush. It's Trees. It's Tim Jeffries, Led Zeppelin, and Def Leppard on the way. Kind of a disturbing story where a Houston man who shot a bald eagle in his backyard before hiding the wounded bird under a tarp in his garage is headed to federal prison. Santos Guerrero is his name. He's 43, a porter. Sentenced to 14 days in prison in order to pay $5,000 fine after pleading guilty to shooting and killing the federally protected bird. Now, they're not an endangered species, but again, they're protected. Bald and Golden Eagle Protection Act, that's the law, prohibits killing and possessing bald eagles and golden eagles without authorization. Protection also extends to eagle parts, nests, and eggs. Yeah, under this law, the Eagle Protection Act, you can't even possess a bald eagle feather without violating the law.
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0: BTO, as in the Bachman Turner Overdrive, rolling down the highway like a big dog in heat. It's Tim Jeffries with Queen and Billy Squire on the way next.
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1: You know, if you wanted to break it down, his kind of lover would be a former professional German soccer player. His lovely wife, quite the athlete. It's Tim Jeffries. It's been a lot of fun hanging out with you. Let's do it again on Monday, because I got tomorrow off. Enjoy the rest of your weekend. We'll catch you back on Monday, leaving with a great song from Foreigner next.
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15: Fox News, I'm Angelo Bavaro. Tropical Storm Moke is advancing towards Hawaii with impacts expected into early Sunday.
16: Just skirting south of the islands, especially the Big Island, it will drop 5 to 10 inches of rain most likely on the Big Island, which is impactful because we just had so much rain from Hurricane Lala there.
15: Hawaii Governor Josh Green. Iran pushing back after Treasury Secretary Scott Bessin says the U.S. will unveil what he calls the toughest sanctions in history against Iran on Monday.
17: Iran's leaders are issuing new statements hinting at what they claim will be a new post-war order in the Gulf, which could leave the U.S. sidelined.
15: Fox's Jonathan Hunt. Canadian Prime Minister Mark Carney announcing today retaliatory tariffs on U.S. goods beginning September 8th. 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
19: Your Vermilion County First.com weather forecast this evening calls for chances for showers and thunderstorms beginning at 5 p.m. Otherwise, mostly clear skies tonight with an overnight low dropping down to 60 degrees through the overnight hours. Looking towards Sunday, we'll have sunny skies throughout the day with a high reaching up near 77. While finally for Monday, mostly sunny skies and a high near 80.
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0: Yow, the Top and the Pearl Necklace with Mud. We heard from Soundgarden in that set. Fell on Black Days, no Black Days. Big bright days ahead, 5 days away until another full moon will be in the sky. And that one's called the Sturgeon Moon, a big fish in the sky for you. Do what you do on that bright night when that full moon's in the sky. Eagles are coming up. Author on Tom Petty and Janice is next.
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0: Hey, go ahead and break my heart. Heartache tonight. The Eagles with Mud. The Eagles taking off a little bit of time right now, but back on tour. You know, they said they were done with touring for years. They've been saying that, and they keep on going back on tour. They've added a bunch of more shows in 2027. Way to go, Eagles. Keep rocking your tour. Aerosmith are coming up. Author on the Scorpions and AC/DC, they're next.
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0: Right on, the Scorpions doing the Who, and I can't explain. What a fine version of that tune. Scorpions celebrating 60 years of Scorpions greatness, rocking a tour. They are fantastic in concert. Way to go, Scorpions, and happy anniversary. Steve Miller is coming up. Author on GNR and Aerosmith, they're on deck too.
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5: I'm Deborah Valentine. Tropical Storm Mokay is on approach to the Big Island of Hawaii a week after Hurricane Lala brought up to 40 inches of rain.
6: We're expecting upwards to a foot, maybe even more of rain. That will all start tonight, last all through Sunday, and a remnant on Monday.
5: Fox Weather's Robert Ray reporting from Hilo on the east side of the Big Island. The Freedom 250 Grand Prix set to take place Sunday in Washington, D.C., the event in celebration of the nation's 250th birthday. 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
7: We are leaning into America 250, right? 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
9: Your Vermilion County First.com weather forecast this evening calls for chances for showers and thunderstorms beginning at 5 p.m. Otherwise, mostly clear skies tonight with an overnight low dropping down to 60 degrees through the overnight hours. Looking towards Sunday, we'll have sunny skies throughout the day with a high reaching up near 77. While finally for Monday, mostly sunny skies and a high near 80.
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0: Yao, Black Betty, Ram Jam with Mud Bon Jovi in that set. Bon Jovi rocking their Forever Tour off to Europe at the end of the month into around Labor Day weekend. Dublin and Wembley Stadium in England. Very cool. What a show they put on. Way to go, Bon Jovi. Def Leppard coming up. Other on Led Zepp and Quiet Riot. They're on deck too.
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0: Yeah, the mighty, mighty lead over the hills and far away with Mud. Congratulations to Robert Plant. Will receive the Americana Music Association's Lifetime Achievement Award in Nashville, Tennessee on September the 18th. Way to go, Robert Plant. The Cars are coming up. I'll throw in the Foo Fighters and Def Leppard. They're on deck, too.
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3: I'm Angelo Bavaro. Canada has set retaliatory tariffs after trade talks with the U.S. collapsed.
4: The U.S. has announced it will have a 50% tariff on as many as $20 billion worth of Canadian products after these negotiations failed. And then Canada, in response, is imposing these retaliatory tariffs that the Canadian Prime Minister says will begin on September 8th.
3: Fox's Alex Hogan. Tropical Storm Mokay is advancing towards Hawaii with impacts expected into Sunday.
5: Tropical Storm Mokay formed yesterday and tracking to the south of the Big Island. We are not going to have a direct landfall. Look, that is the good news. Having said that, we are expecting about a foot of rain, maybe even a little bit more in the higher elevations.
3: That is Fox Weather's Robert Ray. 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
7: Your Vermilion County First.com weather forecast currently calls for mostly clear skies and a temperature around 60 degrees this morning. Looking later on today, we can expect sunny skies throughout the day with a high reaching up near 77 degrees. While Sunday night calls for partly cloudy skies and an overnight low down to 55. Finally, wrapping up your forecast, Monday calls for mostly sunny skies and a high near 77.
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0: back. Jefferson Starship with Mud. The Black Crowes in that set. 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Way to go, Black Crowes Bros. Supertramp, they're coming up. Othron Ozzy and the Rolling Stones are next.
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0: Supertramp and the Illogical song with Mud, the Rolling Stones doing the Temptations classic in that set. Ain't Too Proud to Beg, always a great tune from the Rolling Stones. Always great tunes, always great albums. A new album out right now called Foreign Tongues. 14 amazing new tunes plus a cool looking album cover too. Way to go, Rolling Stones. Bob Seger is coming up. Other on Metallica and the Top, they're next.
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0: Yeah, Metallica doing up the Bob Seger tune, Turn the Page, Life on the Road with Metallica, and Life on the Road with Bob. Now, Bob Seger has a remastered, repurdied edition of Face the Promise coming out September the 18th. That's a great album, all remastered for you, plus a couple of new tracks as well. Maybe Bob will do up a tour as well. Come on, Bob, make it happen. The Coop is coming up. Tom Petty and Bob Seger's next.
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3: I'm Deborah Valentine. A Biden-appointed federal judge striking down a Trump administration immigration policy, stopping the processing of visas from 75 countries. Fox's Daria Albinger.
4: The judge said it was contrary to the Immigration and Nationality Act. Two nonprofits challenged the administration's policy, along with 11 individuals, six of whom had family members who had been refused visas.
3: The State Department suspended the visas for applicants of 75 countries deemed at high risk of becoming dependent on public benefits. A wildfire has spread to over 10,000 acres near Lake Tahoe. The Hawk Fire has forced residents of 1,000 homes to evacuate in Nevada near the California border. High winds and low humidity are fueling the fire. Former Republican Senator Nancy Kassenbaum Baker of Kansas died Friday of natural causes at the age of 96, according to her son. 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
6: Your Vermilion County First.com weather forecast currently calls for mostly clear skies and a temperature around 60 degrees this morning. Looking later on today, we can expect sunny skies throughout the day with a high reaching up near 77 degrees, while Sunday night calls for partly cloudy skies and an overnight low down to 55. Finally, wrapping up your forecast, Monday calls for mostly sunny skies and a high near 77.
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0: Hey, how long to the point of no return, Kansas, with Mud? Now, they're on tour with the very legendary Deep Purple and Jefferson Starship to rock a trio hat trick, a trifecta of classic rock greatness on tour. How about that pairing? Very cool. Hey, The Who, they're coming up for you. Author on Aerosmith and Peter Frampton's on deck, too.
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0: I want it, I want it, you can't have it. The Who and the Magic Bus for you with my Peter Frampton in that set. Now, Peter has a rock doc out, soon to be on streamers, creatively called Frampton, all about his life and legendary career. Can't wait to check that out. Red Hot Chili Peppers are coming up. Author on Steve Miller and Soundgarden, they're on deck too.
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0: What a great one from Steve Miller. It's all going down in Swingtown, or in the old days, you call it Schwingtown. No one uses the Schwing anymore from the Wayne's World film. You remember Schwing? You don't hear that too often. Let's bring back the Schwing. Hey, Floyd's coming up. Author on Billy Squire and the Red Hot Chili Peppers. They're next.
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3: News on Angelo Bavaro. Tariffs on imported beef will be suspended for the next 3 months.
4: President Trump made the announcement Friday on his Truth Social platform. The 90-day suspension, according to the president, is to help lower the cost of beef to American consumers. And as part of an agreement with importers, the beef will be sold at 25% below market price.
3: Fox's Eben Brown. A tropical storm is approaching Hawaii.
5: Right now, Tropical Storm Mokay is barreling toward the islands from the southeast. While it's not expected to make a direct hit, the storm could still bring heavy rain and strong winds overnight. Hawaii is still reeling after Hurricane Lala brushed by last week, causing at least $40 million in damages.
3: That is Fox's Jackie Banez reporting. 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
7: You're from LeanCountyFirst.com. Weather forecast currently calls for mostly clear skies and a temperature around 60 degrees this morning. Looking later on today, we can expect sunny skies throughout the day with a high reaching up near 77 degrees, while Sunday night calls for partly cloudy skies and an overnight low down to 55. Finally, wrapping up your forecast, Monday calls for mostly sunny skies and a high near 77.
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But she never lost her head, even when she was given head. She says, hey babe, take a walk on the wild side. Said, hey babe, take a walk on the wild side.

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0: Yeah, the tale of a rock and roll band, Boston, with my John Mellencamp in that set. Now, John wrapped up his Dancing Words tour. What a fantastic show. What a fantastic tour. He's back at Farm Aid 2026 in Virginia Beach on September 26th. That's always a fantastic show as well. Van Halen's coming up off on YouTube, and the Allman Bros are on deck as well.
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0: Hey, have you seen Junior's grades? Van Halen and the Cradle Will Rock with Mud Allman Bros in that set. The Midnight Rider, Greg Allman, has a rock doc out soon to be on streamers called The Music of My Soul, all about his life and legendary career. Can't wait to check that out. Def Leppard coming up. I'll throw on Billy Idol and Toto's on deck, too.
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0: Hey, smile and show us your tooth. Def Leppard, Photograph with Mud. Now's the time of year to take a lot of photos of your friends and family. You know, it doesn't matter if you don't like the way you look. You delete it on your phone. You don't have to worry about wasting film, right? Hey, Led Zepp, they're coming up. I'll throw on Skid Row and Toto. They're on deck, too.
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6: I'm Deborah Valentine. Hawaii's Big Island bracing as tropical storm Mokay's on approach a week after Hurricane Lala caused at least $40 million in damages. Hawaii's Governor Josh Crean.
7: You know, there's already at least $43 million of damage to infrastructure on the Big Island, another $4.6 million to homes at the very least. There's going to be a lot more to account for, and we will be there to provide recovery and resources, but it's going to take some time.
6: Up to 15 inches of rain may fall in some areas. A judge in Texas denying Carmelo Anthony's request for a new trial. Fox's Max Gordon.
8: Anthony, now 19, was convicted in June of stabbing and killing 17-year-old Austin Metcalf during an altercation at a high school track meet in Frisco, Texas.
6: Anthony serving 35 years in prison. Former Republican Senator Nancy Kassenbaum Baker of Kansas died Friday at the age of 96 of natural causes, according to her son. 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
10: Your Vermilion County First.com weather forecast currently calls for mostly clear skies and a temperature around 60 degrees this morning. Looking later on today, we can expect sunny skies throughout the day with a high reaching up near 77 degrees, while Sunday night calls for partly cloudy skies and an overnight low down to 55. Finally, wrapping up your forecast, Monday calls for mostly sunny skies and a high near 77.
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0: Right on ZZ Top and Leg Up Legs with Mud. Well, they're done with going from city to city at the end of the year on their tour right now. But, you know, they dig the tour so much. You know, with them, they'll probably go back on tour sometime in 2027. They are fantastic. What a great trio. Way to go, ZZ Top. David Bowie is coming up. Author on AC/DC and Queen. They're next.
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0: Yes, sexy, sexy, sexy. David Bowie from Hunky Dory and Changes with Mud. You know, change is good. A change is on the way. The new fall season is almost here. You can already smell that pumpkin spice. Go enjoy the upcoming new fall season. Poison's coming up. I'll throw on BTO and Metallica. They're next.
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0: Right on BTO, you got to let it ride, ride, and ride with mud if you don't like the way things are going, Dan. Well, ride it out. You got to ride it out. Let it ride, ride, and ride. Listen to BTO. The police are coming up. Author on Tesla and Poison. They're on deck, too.
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3: News on Angelo Bavaro. Iran pushing back after Treasury Secretary Scott Bessent says the U.S. will unveil what he calls the toughest sanctions in history against Iran on Monday.
4: Iran's leaders are issuing new statements hinting at what they claim will be a new post-war order in the Gulf, which could leave the U.S. sidelined.
3: Fox's Jonathan Hunt. A historic IndyCar event taking place today in Washington, D.C.
5: IndyCar drivers will race through the streets of the nation's capital today for the first ever Freedom 250 Grand Prix. The circuit runs 1.66 miles along the National Mall and down Pennsylvania Avenue, giving drivers the chance to race past historic landmarks like the Washington Monument and the U.S. Capitol.
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7: Your VermilionCountyFirst.com weather forecast currently calls for mostly clear skies and a temperature around 60 degrees this morning. Looking later on today, we can expect sunny skies throughout the day with a high reaching up near 77 degrees, while Sunday night calls for partly cloudy skies and an overnight low down to 55. Finally wrapping up your forecast, Monday calls for mostly sunny skies and a high near 77.
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The great sound of Tesla, Northern California band that wants us to learn how to accept things. You don't have to like it, but you can't control certain things. Hey, here's a good one coming up from the police. This would make a really good deodorant commercial for television time, and there's a whole lot of classic rock being used in TV commercials these days.

0: Gentlemen, Rock and Roar and the Scorpions. What a weather report that is. We've got something from Collective Soul. It's a song called Shine. And to start things off in the next set, something else that shines that's inside all of us, from Neil Young.
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0: They were in Los Angeles trying to make it big, and they have, and mostly cleaned up by now, hopefully. Yes, Mr. Brownstone used to deliver, and it wasn't pizza. Blue Oyster Cult, one of the best monster songs of all time.
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Nothing like the Rock of Ages, and they gave us the right year, 1983, Iromania. Unta Gleben Glaven Globen started it off, and it was just some fun made-up words by the producer, Mutt Lang. A lot of people tried to study and see if it was a foreign language, huh? Tom Petty putting it all together for you. Anybody can make it.

0: The Canadian Trio Triumph, taking you back to the 60s and 70s. And if you grew up at that time, you had the radio to go to bed with. And a lot of us would turn on the radio and fall asleep and would stay on all night long. We would have it on doing our homework. Except I didn't do homework. I played records and recorded on tapes over a microphone. I started out early. Shark here, rocking your weekend. We've got Boston on the way.
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0: time, he was the ultimate rebel. We're talking about Jim Morrison in 1967 on the album The Doors, all about breaking on through and not dealing with the establishment. There you go. We got one coming up from Green Day.
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0: Really missing Eddie Money. I'm glad he left us with some wonderful music, inducted into the Rock and Roll Hall of Heaven, September 13th, 2019. And who's the young lady singing on that song with him? 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And he asked her if she would join him on that song. Perfect, perfect matchup, I'm telling you. AC/DC has a good one coming up.
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7: Stevens, Iran now pushing back after Treasury Secretary Scott Bessent says the U.S. will unveil what he calls the toughest sanctions in history against Iran tomorrow on Monday.
8: Iran's leaders are issuing new statements hinting at what they claim will be a new post-war order in the Gulf, which could leave the U.S. sidelined.
7: Fox's Jonathan Hunt, a historic IndyCar event racing taking place in the nation's capital today.
9: IndyCar drivers will race through the streets of the nation's capital today for the first ever Freedom 250 Grand Prix. The circuit runs 1.66 miles along the National Mall and down Pennsylvania Avenue, giving drivers the chance to race past historic landmarks like the Washington Monument and the U.S. Capitol.
7: Fox's Tony Genualdo. The action begins at 1 p.m. on Fox. 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
11: Your Vermilion County First.com weather forecast for this morning calls for sunshine today with a high reaching up near 77 degrees. Later on tonight, we can expect partly cloudy skies and an overnight low tonight dropping down to 55 degrees through the overnight hours. And finally, wrapping up your morning forecast, Monday calls for mostly sunny skies, high near 77.
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If you're an air guitar playing lead singer kind of rock star, thanks for listening. 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

Beauty on the Outside. Speaking of which, if you got the album of 1979 Jazz from Queen, you got a free poster showing quite a few women in the all together in a bicycle race. Looked like it was at Wembley Stadium. Here's the royalty.

0: I can imagine Al Donover going, well, what about me? He's helped produce and write songs for people like Bon Jovi, Celine Dion, and others. 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He's a great producer, and he finally got his fantasy. 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Are you ready, Eric Clapton, please? 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

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But all of a sudden, if you find somebody that just gets overnight success without the struggle, without paying their dues, sometimes they take advantage of it and becomes their untimely.

0: from Bad Company, Rush, on the way, and a dedication to people on the radio. Yes, when they first got their music in the 70s, and they gave it to all of us in the U.S. from Canada, some of the bosses at radio stations weren't sure they wanted to play it. But people like me, people like you, late at night, snuck the music on the air. And Rush found out about it and gave us a song. Next.
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0: If you want to know about the private lives of rock artists, sometimes listen to the lyrics. Like Anthony Kiedis of Red Hot Chili Peppers dating Carmen Hawk, a lovely model, but he couldn't remain monogamous, and he decided he would cut her loose. And she fought the breakup. Doesn't do any good, especially with somebody like a rock star. I'm ready for Skynyrd next.
1: 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You're heading to the airport, right?
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5: I'm Pam Cusso. Russia is ramping up attacks on the Ukrainian capital of Kyiv.
6: Ukrainian President Volodymyr Zelensky says they need more Patriot interceptors for defense. But stockpiles are running low due to the war in Iran and 4 years of war between Ukraine and Russia.
5: Fox's Jeff Paul. French President Emmanuel Macron says Paris will send new interceptor missiles to Ukraine. A convicted teenage killer in Texas won't be getting a new trial. A judge denied Carmelo Anthony's request but did not give a reason for the ruling.
7: Anthony was convicted of murder and sentenced to 35 years in prison in June for 2025 stabbing death of 17-year-old Austin Metcalf.
5: Fox's Jackie Ibanez. Anthony's lawyers will continue working on an appeal. 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
9: Your Vermilion County First.com weather forecast for this morning calls for sunshine today with a high reaching up near 77 degrees. Later on tonight, we can expect partly cloudy skies and an overnight low tonight, dropping down to 55 degrees through the overnight hours. And finally, wrapping up your morning forecast, Monday calls for mostly sunny skies, high near 77.
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Before the official formation of Guns N' Roses, Izzy the guitarist and Axl Rose both fell for the same gal and she couldn't make up her mind. She was sitting next to Axl on a bench and she looked at him and said, "Don't cry. Wonder whatever happened to her." But it made a song. Here's Fleetwood Mac, one of the top 10 albums from 1977. Rumors.

0: I have read meanings for many songs, and apparently this song would be a good science fiction. I'm telling you. It's about a guy on a desert island sent a SOS message in a bottle out to sea, and he got billions back the next day. So, there you go. But it can have another meaning. Don't be afraid to ask for help when you need it. Supertramp. Up next, they're giving things.
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0: Rod Stewart residency shows at Caesar's Palace Coliseum now through August 29th. And then he continues on the road beginning in September. Go to his website and see if you can catch the show. He's really good on stage, too. We got more coming up from Tom Petty. Tom Petty puts it all together when a record company tried to take his music away.
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0: from their debut album, 1978, that this song makes the guy sound like he's desperate. You're all I've got tonight? No, it should be you're all I want tonight. Take a lesson from rock and roll. Hi, it's Irish Rock and Roll coming up next. You too.
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9: I'm Paul Stevens. Tensions over the Strait of Hormuz continue as President Trump declares more intense economic sanctions on Iran. However,
10: Iran's parliamentary speaker Mohammed Ghalibaf writing on X, quote, "We've received numerous messages from neighboring countries about shaping new security arrangements and economic cooperation in the region. The United States put the security of every single one of its allies at such risk."
9: Fox's Jonathan Hunt in Tel Aviv, Israel. Tropical storm Mokay threatening Hawaii with heavy rain and strong winds.
11: While it's not expected to make a direct hit, the storm could still bring heavy rain and strong winds overnight. Hawaii is still reeling after Hurricane Lala brushed by last week, causing at least $40 million in damages.
9: And that's Fox's Jackie Ibanez. 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
13: Your Vermilion County First.com weather forecast for this morning calls for sunshine today with a high reaching up near 77 degrees. Later on tonight, we can expect partly cloudy skies and an overnight low tonight dropping down to 55 degrees through the overnight hours. And finally wrapping up your morning forecast, Monday calls for mostly sunny skies, high near 77.
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94 put Gavin Rosdell and the crew on the map big time. Bush, the 16 Stone album and that song Come Down, along with Laster, traveling through a superset. Killer Classics and the song that written by Steve Perry as he's driving from Oakland back to San Francisco over the Bay Bridge and just watching the lights of downtown San Francisco getting bigger and bigger and bigger. All part of a superset of Killer Classics. Absolutely free for you. Thanks for listening.

If you're an air guitar playing lead singer kind of rock star, thanks for listening. 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

0: those English punk rockers with London Calling on our Sunday morning. That, of course, The Clash, Def Leppard before that. Moments from now, Billy Idol, of course, going into the Rock and Roll Hall of Fame this November. We'll let out a big old rebel yell. Hear a story about a white rabbit and go to the debut Pearl Jam album. It is Lester. Happy 4th of 5 Sundays we have in the month of August. In case you didn't know, we have 5 weekends in August. That's why the month seems like it's just dragged. And it's bad. I mean, it's, whoo, dog days of summer and then some. But, yeah, we had 5 Saturdays, 5 Sundays, and then we have 5 Mondays. So then Tuesday we flip the calendar and get to September. According to the calendar on the wall today, it's International Blind Dog Day, honoring all the blind dogs around the world. Remember, this is from the half-dollar store down the street. Cheap Flight Day. Ride the Wind Day, Black Ribbon Day. Gonna have to go look that one up. I don't know. International Hashtag Day. You get hashtags and all your stuff. Cuban Sandwich Day. There you go. There's a good thing. Eat a Cuban. And wash it down for dessert, a sponge cake. There you go. It's a combo. Cuban Sandwich Day and Sponge Cake Day. And finally, today, here's one for us all. Find your inner nerd. Go get nerdy, my friend.
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0: You know, I'm wondering if a humanoid robot competing in the World Humanoid Robot Games going on in Beijing would let out a big old rebel yell if they win. I have to go watch the video and see what they do after they do, especially when they, like, set a world record. Yeah, in case you haven't heard, the World Humanoid 5-Day Games are going on in Beijing. A couple thousand humanoid robots participating, and they've already broke human records. 100-meter dash. Jamaica's Usain Bolt, 2009, went 9.58 seconds. A humanoid robot yesterday ran 9.39. Yeah, 0.2 seconds faster than the world record. More impressive, though, the human high jump, the standing human high jump. Record just over 8 feet, barely, by Cuba's Javier Sotomayor, 1993, just over 8 foot. Humanoid robot cleared 9.5 feet, basically, yesterday. Both robots, by the way, owned by Beijing-based X-Humanoid Company. 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

0: 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The love of great classic rock and serving it up absolutely free for you. Like the Steve Miller Band. Ooh, Mellencamp, Zeppelin. They're all coming up next.
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7: I'm Pam Cuso. Criticism of Canada on Truth Social. President Trump calling out our neighbors to the north after the country announced reciprocal tariffs on the U.S.
8: Canada wants the benefits of being a state without being one. They've also charged our great farmers for many years massive amounts of tariffs. No more.
7: Fox's Madeline Rivera. Trade talks in Washington collapsed on Friday. Lawyers for Carmelo Anthony say they're not surprised. Yesterday, a Texas judge shot down a bid for a new murder trial for the 19-year-old.
8: It was in June that Anthony was sentenced to 35 years, but Anthony's attorneys continue to argue he fatally stabbed Austin Metcalf at a high school track meet out of self-defense.
7: That's Fox's Chanley Painter. Anthony's appeal is in the works now. 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
10: Your Vermilion County First.com weather forecast for this morning calls for sunshine today with a high reaching up near 77 degrees. Later on tonight, we can expect partly cloudy skies and an overnight low tonight, dropping down to 55 degrees through the overnight hours. And finally, wrapping up your morning forecast, Monday calls for mostly sunny skies, high near 77.
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little ditty by Mr. Mellencamp about a couple teenagers and what teenagers do when they're bored. Last year, continuing a superset, killer classics back to back to back, and going to the Vision Quest movie soundtrack. One of those mid-80s coming-of-age movies. All of Breakfast Club and all the knockoffs after that. It is Lunatic Fringe from Red Rider. Thanks for listening.

0: It's the Mighty Zap with the question, hey, hey, what can I do? I, Lester St. James, have the perfect answer. You just stay right there because coming up, knocking on heaven's door from GNR, Seeger's going to work some night moves and we'll get some satisfaction of listening to the Stones and all this great classic rock. Prior to Zeppelin, we heard The Who, Eminence Front, which featured the guy who replaced the guy who was born on this date. Yeah, Eminence Front features Kenny Jones, who replaced late Keith Moon, who in 1946 was born on August 23rd. Sadly, of course, Keith overdosed at age 32 in 1978. And a few years later, The Who recorded Eminence Front.
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Rolling Stones along with Lester. Rocking some Nirvana and Rats. Oh, Skid Row also from Melissa. Hit me up on the Facebook Messenger. Wants to hear some Sebastian Bach singing for our Sunday afternoon. Finnish study. Experts there in Finland came out with a study about screen use time and cognitive performance in children. Bet you think you know where that's going, right? Well, you might be surprised. According to this new Finnish study, children who have accumulated

0: who were on screen time had better cognitive processing as they got older. Now, the researchers caution against viewing screen time as entirely good for kids, because it is harmful, especially when, as they point out, there's no balance with physical activity. And, of course, in Finland, they get their exercise. But sedentary behavior is what they say causes more poor academic achievements than just being on screen time, because physical activity is known to support brain function along with learning stuff on tablets. So there you go. Mixed reviews. It's good for the kids as long as they're getting exercise. Bad for kids if they're just sitting on their asses on screens. Okay, make it simple.
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0: Stephen Piercy and the boys of Rat when they were all doing good and getting along. And then, much like a lot of bands that have success, they fall apart and have issues. Lester, not falling apart here. Rocking you. Foreigner, Black Crowes, and I'm going to double up Dave Grohl for us in moments.
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12: Stevens, high tension between the U.S. and Iran continues in the feud over the Strait of Hormuz.
13: Reports do indicate that crossings through the Strait of Hormuz are up 400% over the last 2 weeks. This comes as the U.S. Navy is still overseeing vessels out of the Persian Gulf through a safe southern passage. In the backdrop, there is that ongoing naval blockade and fresh sanctions expected for Iran next week.
12: Fox's Trey Yinks in Tel Aviv, Israel. A tropical storm likely to pack rough conditions for Hawaii just days after Hurricane Lala.
14: We now have a tropical storm that is called Moke that will be here around midnight, just skirting south of the islands, especially the Big Island. It will drop 5 to 10 inches of rain, most likely, on the Big Island, which is impactful because we just had so much rain from Hurricane Lala there.
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16: Your Vermilion County First.com weather forecast for this morning calls for sunshine today with a high reaching up near 77 degrees. Later on tonight, we can expect partly cloudy skies and an overnight low tonight dropping down to 55 degrees through the overnight hours. And finally, wrapping up your morning forecast, Monday calls for mostly sunny skies, high near 77.
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Dave Grohl and a song about the heroes in his life, the teachers, the people who took time to teach him right from wrong, not sports and celebrities. Those weren't his heroes growing up. Mr. Petty continues a superset, killer classics, back to back to back. Here Comes My Girl, part of this superset. Thank you so much for listening.

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0: The Rock and Roll Hall of Famers from a couple years ago, Foreigner with the Dirty White Boy, moments away, the Allman Brothers, got the Ramblin' Man, Melissa looking for some Aerosmith, and Anthony, as well as Cindy, hitting me up on the Facebook Messenger, wondering if this Sunday we could remember the late Frank Beard. Of course, ZZ Top drummer, who sadly passed this last week. I pulled out my favorite Frank drum riff song. We'll do that coming up here in that next superset. Thanks for joining us on the 23rd of August, the fourth of the five Sundays this month. Also, of course, there were five Saturdays, and there's five Mondays. And then Tuesday, we flip the calendar, September, and oh boy, yeah, fall is here, and football just kicks off in grand style. According to the Half Dollar Store calendar on the wall, today is Find Your Inner Nerd Day, in case you didn't know that. Find Your Inner Nerd. Whatever the hell that means. Also, International Blind Dog Day. I didn't look it up. I have no clue. Cheap Flight Day. Yeah, good luck with that, finding any cheap flights nowadays. Ride the Wind Day. Black Ribbon Day, which honors victims of totalitarian regimes. International Hashtag Day. Yeah, not a lot going on. Food-wise, got a couple. If you're hungry, National Cuban Sandwich Day. Get yourself a Cuban sandwich, and then for dessert, get yourself some sponge cake. Cuban sandwich and sponge cake day today.
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hitting us a little boogie and remembering the late Frank Beard. Personally love that drum riff on that song. Frank pounded it out. Of course, sadly losing the second of the three original ZZ Top members this last week. Frank Beard, the drummer, and the guy only got with a beard. Dusty Hill, of course, passing away a number of years ago, leaving Billy Gibbons as the last surviving member of ZZ Top. It's Lester. Imagine the luck of this family. They're on a charter fishing boat off the coast of New Hampshire when they notice what appears to be fishing lines strewn by the boat as they're going by, and they notice something tangled in it. So they get the boat to stop. They kind of pull it in, get it in a net, and they realize inside that string is a lobster. And a very rare lobster. About 1 in 2 million lobsters are blue lobsters. This is probably only the second time, at least in my 10 years doing this show, that I have ever talked about someone finding a blue lobster. This 1 in 2 million, they find it just in string, fishing string. But things got even crazier for how lucky this family was, as well as the people on the charter fishing boat running it. They learned that the lobster has eggs as they examine it. According to oceanography specialists, experts,

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0: 94 super cool album, Dookie. And it was not a Dookie album. No, that's a damn good one. Green Day, of course, When I Come Around, along with Lester St. James. Prior to that, David Bowie teaming up with Freddie Mercury and Queen, Under Pressure. This date, 2007, at the age of 60, Brian May, who's also a sir there in England, been crowned by the Queen, you know, tapped on the shoulder of the suite. But 2007, at the age of 60, he completed his degree from London Imperial College. Kind of been busy at, you know, being a rock star in that, but over the years, completed his PhD in astrophysics. Yeah, all the time he was rocking with Queen, he was also taking some classes at London's Imperial College. Earned his PhD. Wasn't some honorary piece of paper, no. Brian May, very well respected in astrophysics and like NASA. He's done stuff for NASA here in the U.S. But Brian May, age 60, getting that PhD in astrophysics in 2007. See, don't give up no matter what your age. You can get there. Or as I think it's Rob Schneider said, you can do it.
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7: I'm Pam Puso. More punishing U.S. sanctions against Iran could be announced tomorrow.
8: The suffering that's going on in Iran right now, the maximum sanctions being applied, are the things that are going to make Iran finally say, you're right, we were wrong, no nuclear weapon, straits open.
7: Senator John Barrasso on Fox, Iran is urging other countries not to squeeze them economically. There's a moratorium on AI data centers in Texas. Governor Greg Abbott tells ABC's This Week he had no choice.
9: They had not been working in collaboration with the state. They'd not been working in collaboration with local governments. And so they basically dug their own grave for the problem that's been caused for them. And that's why they got the backlash they deserve.
7: Data center opponents say the moratorium doesn't go far enough. 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
11: Your VermilionCountyFirst.com weather forecast for this morning calls for sunshine today with a high reaching up near 77 degrees. Later on tonight, we can expect partly cloudy skies and an overnight low tonight dropping down to 55 degrees through the overnight hours. And finally wrapping up your morning forecast, Monday calls for mostly sunny skies, high near 77.
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Thank you so much for rocking this Sunday, along with yours truly, Lester St. James, serving up a double shot of San Francisco band, going from the 91 Metallica Black album, Unforgiven, to Journey, just the same way, from Evolution, as we continue this set of killer classics back to back to back to back, absolutely free for you. Thanks for listening, my friend.

0: lovely little tune from the Candio album. And, of course, the Cars. Let's go. Let's go. 1989, actually. Rick Ocasek. Married model Paulina Porsakova. Yeah, the Odd Couple, as people in the industry called them. They met during the video shoot. Paulina was in Drive from the Cars. They started dating. Next thing you know, they got married. And she divorced him a few years before he died. But she was still involved in his life. So, yeah, sad day. But Paulina Porsakova and Rick Ocasek, this date, 1989, saying I do to each other.
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That long, cool woman in the black dress, the band that just announced this last week or so that they're retiring. Yeah, 80-some years old, the Hollies. The last remaining members saying, nah, we just can't handle this road travel and stuff like that. Before that, AC/DC, of course, still on the road. Matter of fact, September 8th, they're playing the Dome in St. Louis. They just found a substitute.

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0: it's that place you can check into, but you can't check out of, and they don't have that spirit they haven't served since 1969, the wine. Yeah, not a good place, I'm thinking, the Hotel California. Eagles preceded by Stone Temple Pilots with the Interstate Love Song. Happy birthday to you. Happy birthday to you. Happy birthday, Rock and Roll Hall of Fame guitarist for STP, Dean DeLeo, one of the founding members of the band. Dean, 65 today. Legally can retire. He's going to still keep playing, that's what I hear. Speaking of that era, the grunge era, another band that just went into the Rock and Roll Hall of Fame last November. Soundgarden's going to fire up another superset that also includes Bon Jovi, Def Leppard, Eddie Money, and more in seconds. Thanks so much for listening, my friend.
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10: I'm Paul Stevens. Tropical storm Mokay threatening Hawaii with heavy rain and strong winds.
11: While it's not expected to make a direct hit, the storm could still bring heavy rain and strong winds overnight. Hawaii is still reeling after Hurricane Lala brushed by last week, causing at least $40 million in damages.
10: Fox's Jackie Imanez. Tensions over the Strait of Hormuz continue. President Trump declares more intense economic sanctions on Iran. However,
12: Iran's parliamentary speaker Mohammed Ghalibaf writing on X, quote, "We've received numerous messages from neighboring countries about shaping new security arrangements and economic cooperation in the region. The United States put the security of every single one of its allies at such risk."
10: Fox's Jonathan Hunt in Tel Aviv, Israel, though sanctions expected sometime tomorrow on Monday. America is listening to Fox News.
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14: Your VermilionCountyFirst.com with the forecast for this afternoon. Calls for sunshine in the sky and a high up near 77 degrees today. Later on tonight, we can expect partly cloudy skies in the forecast with an overnight low dropping down to 55 degrees tonight. Finally, to wrap up your forecast, Monday calls for mostly sunny skies and high up near 77 degrees.
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If you're a fan of John, especially the early years, including that song that got him played on New York radio stations and led to the Mercury record signing, next year, Universal Pictures 2027 will be the Bon Jovi movie, a la Freddie Mercury and Elton John, Rocket Man, and Bohemian Rhapsody from Freddie. They're going to do that with Bon Jovi. No word who's playing him or Richie, Tico, or any of them. We'll have to wait and see. Last year, continuing this superset, Killer Classics for you and I, absolutely free. Late great Eddie Money now. It's I Think I'm in Love. Thank you so much for listening. Have a great Sunday, my friend.

0: Those Rockin' Renegades out of Chicago. Styx, of course, Def Leppard before that. Moments Away, Hendrix, Police, Ozzy. Going to be dropping by, along with Lester, on the second to last Sunday of August. Yeah, it's one of those five Sunday months. Also five Mondays. Five Saturdays. Yeah, five weekend long dog days of August this month. It's not seem like it, right? Well, we're getting close. A couple weeks away from Labor Day weekend, and fall really kicks in. Speaking of the calendar, according to the Half Dollar Store calendar from down the road, today, food-wise, is National Cuban Sandwich Day and Sponge Cake. So get yourself a Cuban and a sponge cake for dessert. International Blind Dog Day. Cheap Flight Day. International Hashtag Day. Ride the Wind Day. Anything. Just ride and let the wind blow you. Black Ribbon Day, which honors victims of totalitarian regimes. And finally, today is Find Your Inner Nerd Day. Just nerd out, my friend.
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Stuart Copeland, Andy Summers, and Sting, a.k.a. The Police. Ozzy, before that, flying high again. It's Lester, going to have a cigar, lick it up, and hear Tom Petty, angry. All coming up before the top of the hour. Hey, if you've listened, you know for the 10-plus years I've been doing this, I like to be on the cutting edge.

0: couple records that are human records got smashed. The human high jump record was 8 feet by Cuba's Javier Sotomayor back in 93. A humanoid robot jumped 9.5 feet. And Usain Bolt's. Yeah, that's right. You know that one. 100-meter dash, 9.39 seconds, 0.2 faster than Usain Bolt. So these robots, they're killing it. Keep up to date, my friend. World Humanoid Robot Games is what you search.
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0: Dude made a living writing songs when he was angry. Don't do me like that. Don't come around here no more. Yeah. Mr. Angry, Tom Petty and the Heartbreakers. The late, great, of course, Tom. Awesome, incredible talent. It is Lester. Not really an awesome, incredible talent. But I do like serving up superset of killer classic rock after superset, including Moments Away. Pink Floyd fires up some Foreigner, Dire Straits, Tesla, and more. Absolutely free for you. Thanks for listening today.
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12: I'm Carmen Roberts. President Trump is lashing out at Canada after trade talks fell through. Fox's Madeline Rivera.
13: Canada wants the benefits of being a state without being one. They've also charged our great farmers for many years massive amounts of tariffs. No more.
12: And trade talks in Washington collapsed on Friday. Tropical storm Moke is about 300 miles from the Big Island of Hawaii, as residents are a bit worried after last week's Hurricane Lala.
14: We don't know what to expect. It's just an uncertainty, not knowing what could happen or what type of damage could see. But it's just a matter of, you know, preparing ourselves for what could happen.
12: And Moke's winds have weakened a bit to 45 miles an hour. 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
16: Your Vermilion County First.com with the forecast for this afternoon. Calls for sunshine in the sky and a high up near 77 degrees today. Later on tonight, we can expect partly cloudy skies in the forecast with an overnight low dropping down to 55 degrees tonight. finally, to wrap up your forecast, Monday calls for mostly sunny skies and high up near 77 degrees.
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0: 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Very clever. It's Dire Straits. Scorpions coming up. We got Zeppelin next.
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0: requested Rolling Stones. If you're a Van Halen fan, you may want to check out this video online. Michael Anthony was joined with some other guys, and they played several Van Halen songs, like Somebody Get Me a Doctor, Ain't Talking About Love, I'm the One. It was during the 2026 edition of Guitar Center's Drum Off finale. It happened Thursday at the Fonda Theater in L.A., so check out fan film video of that online. We'll do some Van Halen next.
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0: Bad Company, Rock and Roll Fantasy. So I guess you've heard about flock cameras, right? They're license plate readers. Well, a lot of police officers are getting busted because they're accessing the system for nefarious reasons, stuff having nothing to do with somebody who broke the law for something. Oftentimes it involves exes, you know, girlfriends, boyfriends, wives, husbands, stuff like that. Well, there's a new website. It lets you check if your car has been recorded by flock cameras. Have I been flocked? You go to that, you put in your license plate, and you can see if it's been accessed for anything. Again, have I been flocked? Speaking of, how about a little Highway to Hell? AC/DC, we'll do it next.
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7: I'm Ann Carrick. President Trump says he's ready to set new sanctions against Iran. Wyoming Republican Senator John Barrasso on Fox.
8: The suffering that's going on in Iran right now, the maximum sanctions being applied, are the things that are going to make Iran finally say, you're right, we were wrong, no nuclear weapon, straits open.
7: Iran claims it's used to threats from U.S. on sanctions and warns neighbors not to join the effort. Tropical Storm Moki taking aim at Hawaii. Fox Weather's Robert Ray from Hilo.
9: Potential for over a foot, and that is not a good issue to have. Just 7 days ago, nearly 4 feet of rain fell on the Big Island, causing mudslides, rock slides, and water to come down those mountains.
7: A flood watch is in effect for the Big Island. Forecasters say more storms are expected due to El Nino. 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
10: Your VermilionCountyFirst.com with the forecast for this afternoon. Calls for sunshine in the sky and a high up near 77 degrees today. Later on tonight, we can expect partly cloudy skies in the forecast, with an overnight low dropping down to 55 degrees tonight. Finally, to wrap up your forecast, Monday calls for mostly sunny skies and high up near 77 degrees.
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0: the cars. You know what you need having a stressful day? You need to check out some corgis. Now, this happened, I think it was last weekend, over a week ago. Lithuania, it was the corgi race featuring about 150 little short-legged dogs. But different races, costume contests, smartest nose tracking, puzzle solving, mightiest voice barking contest. The first one of these they did was in 2020, and it involved just two corgis. But now it's become an international event. Yeah, really cool. You can find the video for that online. It's greatness. The offspring coming up. We got David Bowie next.
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0: 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I got the Steve Miller Band on the way next.
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0: Def Leppard. Did you hear about this person? They saw this stuffed or taxidermied animal somewhere and paid $50 for it. And the reason they bought it is because it had kind of googly eyes. It was just weird looking. Well, somewhere along the line, they found out that it was this extinct animal. And I think at auction, it got over $50,000 for the thing. Have you heard of a Tasmanian tiger? There was a movie with Willem Dafoe years ago. In the movie, its genetic firm hired him to go and kill the last one so they could use its genetic material or whatever. And it was this whole psychological thing, morality thing, where he had to decide whether they wanted to do it or not. But yeah, they've been gone for a while, and yeah, this person came across a taxidermied one. Yeah, just you never know what you're going to find at a thrift store. Boston.
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6: Carmen Roberts. Fire officials in Nevada say nature did not start the Hawk Fire that's burning out of control near Reno.
7: We can confirm that the fire was human caused. However, that is still undergoing active investigation and don't have further details provided at this time.
6: Fire Battalion Chief Shane Ackerson, that Hawk Fire has consumed 13,000 acres and is burning out of control. Officials are urging about 90,000 people to evacuate. Other fires are also burning in Nevada and other western states. Attorneys for Carmelo Anthony say they plan to appeal a judge's decision to deny him a new trial.
8: The 19-year-old was convicted of murder in June in the fatal stabbing of student Austin Metcalf last year. The presiding judge gave no reason for his decision, but prosecutors are declaring a victory.
6: Fox's Madeline Rivera, America's listening to Fox News.
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10: Your Vermilion County First.com with the forecast for this afternoon. Calls for sunshine in the sky and a high up near 77 degrees today. Later on tonight, we can expect partly cloudy skies in the forecast, with an overnight low dropping down to 55 degrees tonight. Finally, to wrap up your forecast, Monday calls for mostly sunny skies and high up near 77 degrees.
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0: stuff you're asking yourself that when it comes to your job, if you like working with your hands, doing different stuff every day, making a lot of money, job security, AI-proof job, a job where you can actually open your own business, you need to trade. Somewhere along the line, I don't know why, the idea was, well, you have to go to college. You don't. You can get a trade job and make a ton. Electrician, HVAC, plumbing. I mean, there's tons of money in that. And not get into the whole data center thing, because I live in a rural area and they're putting up one not far from me. Not really happy about it. But I see all these guys, and hey, more power to them, that are working because it's a construction gig. And there's just a ton of money. So, yeah, you might want to consider that. You know, oftentimes it's overlooked. In high school, they had shop class, and they taught stuff like that. But somewhere along the way, I don't know why, it went another direction. Don Henley on the way. Guns N' Roses. How about we do some Bob Seger? We'll do that one next.
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0: Requested Cream for you for your Sunday afternoon. If you love the Dallas Cowboys cheerleaders, you're going to love this. Netflix announced America's Sweethearts, Dallas Cowboys Cheerleaders will be back for a fourth season. It's going to come out next year, and it's going to follow the team as they, you know, compete in their auditions, training camp, and all of that stuff. I do watch it sometimes just as a diet aid, a little encouragement, you know, of what it would look like if I could put on pants and nothing, you know, hung over top.
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0: John Henley. God, the insanely hot summer continues. And I saw where NOAA's predicting a pretty much warmer winter for most of the country. I am not accepting that.
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7: President Trump set new tariffs on Canadian goods at 50%. Canada vowed to set its own tariffs against the U.S. in retaliation.
8: It'd be wise for them to come back to the table, have the discussions, and make sure that we move forward because we need to continue trade with Canada.
7: Wyoming Republican Senator John Barrasso on Fox. Members of the Democratic Socialists of America continue to notch wins in primary races, including Florida State Representative Angie Nixon, who will challenge incumbent Florida Republican Senator Ashley Moody. Maryland Democratic Senator Chris Van Hollen on NBC's Meet the Press.
9: Voters, including Democratic voters, they don't want to simply return to the pre-Trump status quo. They want Democrats who are going to stand for something, and I can strongly disagree with one set of Democrats.
7: Nixon now says she's not a socialist. 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
11: Your Vermilion County First.com with the forecast for this afternoon. Calls for sunshine in the sky and a high up near 77 degrees today. Later on tonight, we can expect partly cloudy skies in the forecast, with an overnight low dropping down to 55 degrees tonight. Finally, to wrap up your forecast, Monday calls for mostly sunny skies and a high up near 77 degrees.
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0: him in your prayers. And also keep Billy Gibbons in your prayers as well. The sole remaining member of ZZ Top, Frank Beard, passed away this past week. Frank, the drummer. They're taking some days off and everything, but he will be back out there on the road. So, yeah, keep him in your prayers as well. Got some ZZ Top coming up next.
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9: Carmen Roberts. Fire officials in Nevada say a fast-growing wildfire destroying homes was human-caused. The Hawk Fire is burning out of control, scorching about 13,000 acres, and calls for nearly 90,000 evacuations.
10: Currently, we have 42,000 individuals who are displaced and on an active evacuation, with approximately 45,000 individuals that are in the set status to be prepared to evacuate.
9: U.S. Forest Service Incident Commander Shane Ackerson. The winner of the Freedom 250 Grand Prix through the streets of D.C. is Kyle Kirkwood.
11: It's definitely the place to win, and I don't know if we're ever going to get another chance at this. I hope we do. This was awesome, but this was what a dream come true.
9: The Indy race, the first for D.C., is part of the 250th U.S. birthday celebration. 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
13: Your VermilionCountyFirst.com weather forecast for this evening calls for partly cloudy skies tonight, with an overnight low tonight dropping down to 55 degrees. Looking towards Monday, we'll have mostly sunny skies throughout the day, with a high reaching up near 77. Well, finally, to round out your forecast, Tuesday calls for mostly sunny skies and a high near 80.
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0: from 1981, Phil Collins. How about we do another really cool song from 1981 from The Who? We'll do it next.
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0: another reason you love us so much. That's one you're not going to hear anywhere else. Black Sabbath, Sweet Leaf. Got Rush coming up and some 80s rock via Skid Row. That's next.
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0: requested Rush and On the Way. I think the song that pretty much put Metallica on the map for a lot of people. I mean, yeah, there were the rockers that knew them, but I think this opened their popularity up to a whole bunch of people. We'll do it next.
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8: I'm Ann Carrick. 42,000 people ordered to evacuate as the Hog Fire approaches Reno, Nevada. The blaze growing rapidly Saturday night. Washoe County Sheriff Darren Ballum.
9: Those that have big animals, that's been one big question. Out at Ironwood and Palomino, there is 100 stalls that are ready right now. So if you have large animals, that is a place that can take those.
8: Investigators say the fire was human-started, not natural. Nevada Governor Joe Lombardo declared a state of emergency for the county. Kyle Kirkwood wins the first Freedom 250 Grand Prix on the streets of Washington, D.C., and talks to Fox Sports.
10: It's definitely the place to win, and I don't know if we're ever going to get another chance at this. I hope we do. This was awesome, but this was what a dream come true.
8: The IndyCar race kicked off with a presidential lap in the Beast. 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
11: Your Vermilion County First.com weather forecast for this evening calls for partly cloudy skies tonight, with an overnight low tonight dropping down to 55 degrees. Looking towards Monday, we'll have mostly sunny skies throughout the day with a high reaching up to your 77. Well, finally, to round out your forecast, Tuesday calls for mostly sunny skies and a high near 80.
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